0: I'm Natasha Weeb. School is back in session today, bringing more traffic around Weyburn schools and a reminder to slow down and watch for children. Deputy Chief Shane St. John says drivers need to pay close attention to school buses.
1: When the bus arm is out, you have to stop both directions. People seem to forget that.
0: Police will be out patrolling, watching for speeding and drivers who fail to stop for buses or pedestrians. A Midale mother joined the Canadian Union of Public Employees and the opposition at a news conference Monday in Regina, calling for consistent medical support in Saskatchewan schools. Jennifer Simmons shared her daughter Kinsley's experience with type 1 diabetes.
2: But changing schools does not fix what happened, and it does not protect the child who is diagnosed tomorrow. We want the next family to find a standard waiting for them instead of a fight. So no child is excluded while schools figure it out, so families don't have to fight this hard, and so education workers have the training and support they deserve, and so children like Kinsley can safely do the most ordinary thing in the world, to go to school.
0: Simmons wants province-wide standards for students with medical needs. A Southeast Saskatchewan farmer has been named the new co-president of the Prairie Oak Growers Association. Elwood White talks about his farming experience in the Pangman area.
3: I've been, you know, actively farming a mixed farm. It's our third generation farm. We still work on the same location. We grow a mixture of crops, oats of course being one, and durum wheat, canola, peas, lentils, flax sometimes. And we had a cattle operation that was purebred for a number of years, and now we're just not purebred, but we still have a number of cows.
0: White will preside as co-president alongside Amberly Ralph of Arborfield. The Weyburn Salvation Army sent 9 kids to summer camp this year. Community Ministries Director Ronza Raynard says they go to Beaver Creek Camp just south of Saskatoon.
4: Every year they offered a number of different camps. So if people want to send their kids to camp, always check us out in about March. And we can start sending, like getting kids signed up for adventure camp, teen camp. We have a moms and kids camp, and we have a music camp. So there's all kinds of different opportunities for camp. Some of those are subsidized, some aren't.
0: She says for the subsidized camps, the Salvation Army covers all but $40. Weyburn students returning to classes today. We heard from some about what they'll miss most about summer vacation.
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0: The Weyburn Silver Seals celebrated their 2026 season with their annual awards on August 30th. Swimmers were recognized for their improvement and performance throughout the season. Most improved honors include Michael Brawley, Ellie Roysom, Riley McMillan, Bo Gateman, and Elizabeth Wigg. High points awards went to Lucho Marhija, Rhea Ness, Millie Ho, and Jacob Gill. Zane Warren was named the club's overall high points winner, while Dakota Zietz received the Pursuit of Excellence Award. You can find the full list of winners on discoverweyburn.com. The Toronto Blue Jays continue their series against the Cleveland Guardians tonight. They're looking to split the series after a 6-1 loss in Game 1 last night. Dylan Cease will start for Toronto. He has a 1.89 earned run average over his last 3 appearances, allowing just 8 hits while recording 26 strikeouts. Joey Cantillo gets the start for Cleveland. He has a 2.16 earned run average over his last 3 appearances, allowing 7 hits and recording 13 strikeouts. The game is underway now. Catch all the action on Saskatchewan's home of Blue Jays baseball, AM 1190.
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0: Partly cloudy this evening with showers beginning overnight with the risk of a thunderstorm. Southeast wind gusting to 50 with a low of 15. Showers and the risk of a thunderstorm will end tomorrow afternoon before becoming mostly cloudy. The wind will ease up around noon with a high of 23. Skies clearing up on Friday with a

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4: Partly cloudy skies this evening before showers and the risk of a thunderstorm begins overnight. The wind is gusting to 50 with a low of 15. Showers with the risk of a thunderstorm will continue until tomorrow afternoon. The wind will ease up around noon with a high of 23. And conditions will clear up on Friday with a high of 28. I'm Natasha Weeb. 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
5: Partly cloudy skies this evening before showers and the risk of a thunderstorm begins overnight. The wind is gusting to 50 with a low of 15. Showers with the risk of a thunderstorm will continue until tomorrow afternoon. The wind will ease up around noon with a high of 23. And conditions will clear up on Friday with a high of 28. I'm Natasha Weeb. Find the area's official forecast and stream us anywhere on the Discover Weyburn app.
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1: Good evening. I'm Natasha Weeb. Traffic is expected to be busy around Weyburn schools, with construction adding to congestion in some areas. Weyburn Police Deputy Chief Shane St. John says officers will be out patrolling, with school buses and pedestrians among the safety concerns.
2: People are speeding through the school zones, they will be ticketed. If they're not stopping for pedestrians, we'll be watching for that. Just, you really have to pay attention to the school zones.
1: Drivers are reminded to slow down and pay close attention around school zones. The Canadian Union of Public Employees joined a Mydale mother and the opposition at a news conference Monday in Regina, calling for better medical support for students in Saskatchewan schools. Here's Carla Sostenick, chairperson of the QP Education Workers Steering Committee.
3: We are not saying no to helping students. We are saying yes to doing it safely. Yes to proper training. Yes to clear standards and accountability. And yes to having education support workers at the table when decisions are made about our work and our students.
1: Sostenick says the group wants the province to establish clear standards and training. The Prairie Oat Growers Association has a new co-president, hailing from Pangman here in the southeast. Elwood White says he has an interest in the use of oats as a commodity.
4: Oats, I find, is a really exciting commodity. You know, it's used as livestock feed, but also a lot of it is used for milling. We sell a lot of our product to the States, to General Mills and PepsiCo, companies like that. And then they in turn process, and there's a lot of health benefits associated with oats.
1: White says that he hopes to open up new markets for oats in other countries to help get farmers' products to market. 9 children were sent to the Beaver Creek summer camp this summer thanks to the Weyburn Salvation Army. Community Ministries Director Ronza Reynard.
5: For the ones that are subsidized, cost $40 for the kid to go to camp. And if anybody knows about camp, $40 is a pretty cheap camp. We take the rest of that expense as a ministry unit, and we will cover the rest of the cost. The $40 is just really a chance for parents to buy into it and put that little sense of dignity with them to say, like, I'm contributing.
1: She says Beaver Creek has a variety of camp programs, including adventure camp, teen camp, music camp, and moms and kids camp. Summer vacation is over for Weyburn students. Some shared with us what they'll be missing most about their summer vacation.
6: Probably friends and swimming.
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3: Partly cloudy this evening with showers beginning overnight with the risk of a thunderstorm. Southeast wind gusting to 50 with a low of 15. Showers and the risk of a thunderstorm will end tomorrow afternoon before becoming mostly cloudy. The wind will ease up around noon with a high of 23. Skies clearing up on Friday with a high of 28. Sunshine on Saturday with a high of 31. And Sunday will be cloudy with a likelihood of showers and high of 26. I'm Natasha Weeb. 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
4: Partly cloudy skies this evening before showers and the risk of a thunderstorm begins overnight. The wind is gusting to 50 with a low of 15. Showers with the risk of a thunderstorm will continue until tomorrow afternoon. The wind will ease up around noon with a high of 23. And conditions will clear up on Friday with a high of 28. I'm Natasha Weeb. 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
6: Partly cloudy skies this evening before showers and the risk of a thunderstorm begins overnight.

0: The wind is gusting to 50 with a low of 15. Showers with the risk of a thunderstorm will continue until tomorrow afternoon. The wind will ease up around noon with a high of 23. And conditions will clear up on Friday with a high of 28. I'm Natasha Wiebe. Find the area's official forecast and stream us anywhere on the Discover Weyburn app.
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1: Good evening. I'm Natasha Weeb. While summer is over and students are heading back to class, drivers shouldn't be new to the school zone speed limits. Weyburn Police Deputy Chief Shane St. John reminds drivers that those zones are in effect from 7 a.m. to 7 p.m.
2: It is all year round because a lot of times the fields are being in use, you know, all year. The parks are in the school grounds. So
1: more students means more activity around school grounds, making it important for drivers to stay alert. The Saskatchewan NDP joined the Canadian Union of Public Employees and a Midale mother at a news conference Monday in Regina, calling for changes to medical support in schools. NDP MLA and opposition Shadow Minister for Education, Matt Love, says the province needs to play a bigger role.
3: It's not fair for the province to expect schools to have the knowledge, the expertise, and the funding to meet the medical needs and the healthcare needs of every student that walks through their doors. Educational assistants are an essential part of Saskatchewan's education system, and they're often the ones on the front lines supporting students with complex medical needs.
1: Love says health and education can work together to better support students. Southeast Saskatchewan is getting some representation in the oats industry as a Pangman area farmer has been named co-president of the Prairie Oat Growers Association. Elwood White states that he hopes to help expand Canada's markets.
4: Long term, I would certainly hope that we can get more countries to start seeing the benefits of using oats. China is a country right now that we'd like to be able to export more into. They're starting to buy oats. They're starting to see the benefits. But there's some regulations that need to be worked through on that so we can get complete access to the Chinese market.
1: White enters the role while growing oats alongside other crops on his third generation farm.
5: Camp changes lives, and it's so great for kids to just be kids for a whole week and not have to worry about anything else, just about having a good time. And so I love camp ministry. I believe in it. I think it helps kids so much. And we have so many kids who have come through all the different camps we've done and have been coming camping for years.
1: That's Community Ministries Director for the Salvation Army in Weyburn and Estevan, Rhonda Raynard. She says the Weyburn branch this summer was able to send 9 children to Beaver Creek Camp, south of Saskatoon. They subsidized the bulk of the cost for families who couldn't otherwise afford it. Discover Weyburn caught up with some Weyburn students before school this morning. Some shared what they'll miss most about summer vacation.
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1: Partly cloudy this evening with showers beginning overnight with the risk of a thunderstorm. Southeast wind gusting to 50 with a low of 15. Showers and the risk of a thunderstorm will end tomorrow afternoon before becoming mostly cloudy. The wind will ease up around noon with a high of 23. Skies clearing up on Friday with a high of 28. Sunshine on Saturday with a high of 31. And Sunday will be cloudy with a likelihood of showers and high of 26. I'm Natasha Weeb. 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
3: Partly cloudy skies this evening before showers and the risk of a thunderstorm begins overnight. The wind is gusting to 50 with a low of 15. Showers with the risk of a thunderstorm will continue until tomorrow afternoon. The wind will ease up around noon with a high of 23. And conditions will clear up on Friday with a high of 28. I'm Natasha Weeb. 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
6: Partly cloudy skies this evening before showers and the risk of a thunderstorm begins overnight. The wind is gusting to 50 with a low of 15. Showers with the risk of a thunderstorm will continue until tomorrow afternoon. The wind will ease up around noon with a high of 23. And conditions will clear up on Friday with a high of 28. I'm Natasha Weeb. Find the area's official forecast and stream us anywhere on the Discover Weyburn app.
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1: Good evening. I'm Natasha Weeb. School is back in session today, bringing more traffic around Weyburn schools and a reminder to slow down and watch for children. Deputy Chief Shane St. John says drivers need to pay close attention to school buses.
2: When the bus arm is out, you have to stop both directions. People seem to forget that.
1: Police will be out patrolling, watching for speeding and drivers who fail to stop for buses or pedestrians. A Midale mother joined the Canadian Union of Public Employees and the opposition at a news conference Monday in Regina, calling for consistent medical support in Saskatchewan schools. Jennifer Simmons shared her daughter Kinsley's experience with type 1 diabetes.
3: But changing schools does not fix what happened, and it does not protect the child who is diagnosed tomorrow. They want the next family to find a standard waiting for them instead of a fight. So no child is excluded while schools figure it out, so families don't have to fight this hard, and so education workers have the training and support they deserve, and so children like Kinsley can safely do the most ordinary thing in the world, to go to school.
1: Simmons wants province-wide standards for students with medical needs. A Southeast Saskatchewan farmer has been named the new co-president of the Prairie Oak Growers Association. Elwood White talks about his farming experience in the Pangman area.
4: I've been, you know, actively farming a mixed farm. It's our third generation farm. We still work on the same location. We grow a mixture of crops, oats, of course, being one, and durum wheat, canola, peas, lentils, flax sometimes. And we had a cattle operation that was purebred for a number of years, and now we're just not purebred, but we still have a number of cows.
1: White will preside as co-president alongside Amberly Ralph of Arborfield. The Weyburn Salvation Army sent 9 kids to summer camp this year. Community Ministries Director Ronza Raynard says they go to Beaver Creek Camp just south of Saskatoon.
5: Every year they offered a number of different camps. So if people want to send their kids to camp, always check us out in about March. And we can start sending, like getting kids signed up for adventure camp, teen camp. We have a moms and kids camp. We have a music camp. So there's all kinds of different opportunities for camp. Some of those are subsidized, some aren't.
1: She says for the subsidized camps, the Salvation Army covers all but $40. Weyburn students returning to classes today. We heard from some about what they'll miss most about summer vacation.
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1: Partly cloudy this evening with showers beginning overnight with the risk of a thunderstorm. Southeast wind gusting to 50 with a low of 15. Showers and the risk of a thunderstorm will end tomorrow afternoon before becoming mostly cloudy. The wind will ease up around noon with a high of 23. Skies clearing up on Friday with a high of 28. Sunshine on Saturday with a high of 31. And Sunday will be cloudy with a likelihood of showers and high of 26. I'm Natasha Weeb. 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
2: Partly cloudy skies this evening before showers and the risk of a thunderstorm begins overnight. The wind is gusting to 50 with a low of 15. Showers with the risk of a thunderstorm will continue until tomorrow afternoon. The wind will ease up around noon with a high of 23. And conditions will clear up on Friday with a high of 28. I'm Natasha Weeb. 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
4: Partly cloudy skies this evening before showers and the risk of a thunderstorm begins overnight. The wind is gusting to 50 with a low of 15. Showers with the risk of a thunderstorm will continue until tomorrow afternoon. The wind will ease up around noon with a high of 23. And conditions will clear up on Friday with a high of 28. I'm Natasha Weeb. Find the area's official forecast and stream us anywhere on the Discover Weyburn app.
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1: Partly cloudy skies this evening before showers and the risk of a thunderstorm begins overnight. The wind is gusting to 50 with a low of 15. Showers with the risk of a thunderstorm will continue until tomorrow afternoon. The wind will ease up around noon with a high of 23. And conditions will clear up on Friday with a high of 28. I'm Natasha Weeb. 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
3: Partly cloudy skies this evening before showers and the risk of a thunderstorm begins overnight. The wind is gusting to 50 with a low of 15. Showers with the risk of a thunderstorm will continue until tomorrow afternoon. The wind will ease up around noon with a high of 23. And conditions will clear up on Friday with a high of 28. I'm Natasha Weeb. Find the area's official forecast and stream us anywhere on the Discover Weyburn app.
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2: Partly cloudy skies this evening before showers and the risk of a thunderstorm begins overnight. The wind is gusting to 50 with a low of 15. Showers with the risk of a thunderstorm will continue until tomorrow afternoon. The wind will ease up around noon with a high of 23. And conditions will clear up on Friday with a high of 28. I'm Natasha Weeb. 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
4: Partly cloudy skies this evening before showers and the risk of a thunderstorm begins overnight. The wind is gusting to 50 with a low of 15. Showers with the risk of a thunderstorm will continue until tomorrow

0: afternoon. The wind will ease up around noon with a high of 23. And conditions will clear up on Friday with a high of 28. I'm Natasha Weeb. Find the area's official forecast and stream us anywhere on the Discover Weyburn app.
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4: Today we'll see showers and the risk of a thunderstorm before clearing up early in the afternoon. The wind will ease up around noon with a high of 23. A few clouds will linger into this evening with a low of 15. Skies will clear up tomorrow with a high of 28. And sunshine will return on Saturday with a high of 31. I'm Natasha Weeb. 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
2: Today we'll see showers and the risk of a thunderstorm before clearing up early in the afternoon. The wind will ease up around noon with a high of 23. A few clouds will linger into this evening with a low of 15. Skies will clear up tomorrow with a high of 28. And sunshine will return on Saturday with a high of 31. I'm Natasha Weeb. Find the area's official forecast and stream us anywhere on the Discover Weyburn app.
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2: Today we'll see showers and the risk of a thunderstorm before clearing up early in the afternoon. The wind will ease up around noon with a high of 23. A few clouds will linger into this evening with a low of 15. Skies will clear up tomorrow with a high of 28. And sunshine will return on Saturday with a high of 31. I'm Natasha Weeb. 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

0: Today we'll see showers and the risk of a thunderstorm before clearing up early in the afternoon. The wind will ease up around noon with a high of 23. A few clouds will linger into this evening with a low of 15. Skies will clear up tomorrow with a high of 28. And sunshine will return on Saturday with a high of 31. I'm Natasha Weeb. Find the area's official forecast and stream us anywhere on the Discover Weyburn app.
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3: Today we'll see showers and the risk of a thunderstorm before clearing up early in the afternoon. The wind will ease up around noon with a high of 23. A few clouds will linger into this evening with a low of 15. Skies will clear up tomorrow with a high of 28. And sunshine will return on Saturday with a high of 31. I'm Natasha Weeb. 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
2: Today we'll see showers and the risk of a thunderstorm before clearing up early in the afternoon. The wind will ease up around noon with a high of 23. A few clouds will linger into this evening with a low of 15. Skies will clear up tomorrow with a high of 28. And sunshine will return on Saturday with a high of 31. I'm Natasha Weeb. 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
3: Today we'll see showers and the risk of a thunderstorm before clearing up early in the afternoon. The wind will ease up around noon with a high of 23. A few clouds will linger into this evening with a low of 15. Skies will clear up tomorrow with a high of 28. And sunshine will return on Saturday with a high of 31. I'm Natasha Weeb. Find the area's official forecast and stream us anywhere on the Discover Weyburn app.
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3: Today we'll see showers and the risk of a thunderstorm before clearing up early in the afternoon. The wind will ease up around noon with a high of 23. A few clouds will linger into this evening with a low of 15. Skies will clear up tomorrow with a high of 28. And sunshine will return on Saturday with a high of 31. I'm Natasha Weeb. 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
5: Today we'll see showers and the risk of a thunderstorm before clearing up early in the afternoon. The wind will ease up around noon with a high of 23. A few clouds will linger into this evening with a low of 15. Skies will clear up tomorrow with a high of 28. And sunshine will return on Saturday with a high of 31. I'm Natasha Weeb. Find the area's official forecast and stream us anywhere on the Discover Weyburn app.
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0: It's always on 5 in Margaritaville, come to think of it.
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3: Today we'll see showers and the risk of a thunderstorm before clearing up early in the afternoon. The wind will ease up around noon with a high of 23. A few clouds will linger into this evening with a low of 15. Skies will clear up tomorrow with a high of 28. And sunshine will return on Saturday with a high of 31. I'm Natasha Weeb. 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
2: Today we'll see showers and the risk of a thunderstorm before clearing up early in the afternoon. The wind will ease up around noon with a high of 23. A few clouds will linger into this evening with a low of 15. Skies will clear up tomorrow with a high of 28. And sunshine will return on Saturday with a high of 31. I'm Natasha Weeb. 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
1: Good morning. I'm Marna McManus. The Weyburn Police Service are investigating after a U-Haul truck had its fuel tank drilled into and gasoline stolen. Deputy Chief Shane St. John says similar incidents have been reported in the past, and the damage caused by the thefts can be significant.
2: We haven't had any complaints in a few months on that, but clearly it's still occurring. So that's a concerning trend because it's a lot of damage to the vehicle, ruining the fuel tank, and it's not an easy thing to replace.
1: Police are asking anyone with information about the thefts, including video or other tips, to come forward. SGI is reminding Saskatchewan drivers to slow down and stay alert as students head back to school. Discover Weyburn's Natasha Weeb has more.
3: The Crown Insurer says school zone safety comes down to two main things, reducing your speed and paying attention. The speed limit in school zones across Saskatchewan is 30 kilometers an hour. SGI says slowing down gives drivers more time to react if a child unexpectedly steps onto the road. Speeding can also be costly. Fines start at $170 and increase by at least $4 for every kilometer an hour over the limit, along with a minimum $50 victims of crime surcharge. Drivers are also being reminded to put away distractions, watch for students and buses, and obey parking and traffic signs around schools.
1: Canadian Blood Services reported a 20% drop in blood supply since June. However, business development manager Lisa Beechner says the nation responded with 6,700 new donors stepping up to replenish their inventory. Now they're seeing numbers begin to drop again, and Beechner is asking residents to consider becoming regular donors, especially as the population becomes more diverse.
4: When it comes to things like blood donations, cancer treatments, stem cells, etc., there needs to be the diversity that reflects our country. So if you're of a diverse background, please consider donating blood. Brings friends, family. If you're with an organization, we would love to have you in.
1: Weyburn has a generous history of blood donation, with an average of around 600 units donated annually. Southeast Advocates' Taste of the Nations is coming up Saturday, September 26th at McKenna Hall, an event that sold out last year. Executive Director Shannon Fodchuk.
5: So we have a minimum of 15 vendors from all around the world serving a little sample of a traditional dish from their home country. We are also bringing back this year the Latino mariachi band from Regina, who got the crowd going last year. They were very entertaining, so we're excited to have them back again this year.
1: Fodchuk says butter tarts will be the Canadian cuisine this year. She adds the goal for this event is to create a welcoming, inclusive community where everyone feels like they belong. For these stories and more, visit discoverweyburn.com.
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1: Labor Day weekend is just around the corner, meaning one thing in green and white country, the Labor Day Classic. The 7-4 Rough Riders host their bitter rivals, the Winnipeg Blue Bombers, Sunday evening at Mosaic Stadium. Saskatchewan.

0: is looking to build off last week's thrilling come-from-behind victory over Toronto. But there are a few roster notes to track at practice this week. Receiver Keyshawn Johnson missed practice with a back injury, though coach Corey Mace doesn't expect it to keep him out long-term. Meanwhile, Canadian rookie receiver Daniel Weeb is gaining serious traction after a career-best performance last week, earning praise from Rider legend Darian Durant. Kickoff on Sunday is set for 5 o'clock in Regina. Quite the statement performance from the Toronto Blue Jays yesterday. They came out firing and completely dominated the Cleveland Guardians, routing them in an 11-0 shutout victory. The offense exploded with 15 hits, headlined by Vladimir Guerrero Jr., who drove in 5 runs with an absolute laser over the fence. On the mound, Dylan Cease was practically unhittable, tossing 6 scoreless innings to lead the pitching staff and lower his ERA to 2.25. It was a complete team effort that evened up the series and brought total energy back into the Toronto dugout. The Jays are looking to wrap up this series today with a rubber match victory in Cleveland before heading off on their road trip. The first pitch is set for this morning at 11:10. Catch all the action on Saskatchewan's home of Blue Jays baseball, AM 1190.
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0: Showers and risk of a thunderstorm this morning into the early afternoon, then a mix of sun and cloud with a high of 22. Feeling like 27 with humidity. A few clouds and a low of 12 tonight. A mix of sun and cloud for tomorrow, becoming sunny in the afternoon with east wind gusting to 50. A high of 28 with humidity will feel like 33. Sunny and a high of 30 on Saturday. Cloudy skies on Sunday. A likelihood of showers and a high of 24. And showers on Monday. It'll be windy with a high of 22. 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I'm Marna McManus.
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0: Max McDown on Country 106.7. Good morning. Happy Thursday. I'm Dylan Fiesel. Glad to be hanging out with you as well. Looks like we got a little bit more water last night. 15 degrees right now. 22 is the high. Could see some more rain this morning. Should taper off later in the afternoon. And then looking pretty nice as we head into the weekend. Lots to chat about. Although it doesn't really feel like winter outside. Won't be long until the Weyburn Curling Club is putting in the ice for the new year, and registration is open right now for a bunch of different leagues. Also, speaking of early, you can get your early bird tickets for the Taste of the Nations being hosted by Southeast Advocates. And of course, yesterday was the first day of school. So our very own Marna McManus had the chance to chat with some kids, see what they're doing over the summer and how excited they are to get the school year underway. We'll also take a look at your forecast. Music from Bailey Zimmerman next.
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11: Showers and risk of a thunderstorm continuing into the afternoon today, then a mix of sun and cloud with a high of 22. Humidity making it feel more like 27. A few clouds tonight with a low of 12. Clouds moving out by the afternoon tomorrow. East wind gusting to 50 and a high of 28. And sunshine and a high of 30 on Saturday. You can get the latest forecast at your fingertips by clicking the sun icon on the Discover Weyburn app. I'm Marna McManus.
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0: Gaza and Jay Cohen. 11 beers. It's on Country 106.7. Dylan Fiesel hanging out with you this Thursday morning. And yesterday was the first day of school. Kids back in the classrooms. Always a very exciting time. And our very own Marna McManus went to the schools and asked some kids some interesting questions.
1: What are you going to miss most about summer vacation?
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1: The Weyburn Police Service is looking for information on a recent gasoline theft from a U-Haul truck. We'll be hearing from Deputy Chief Shane St. John. And another reminder about school zone safety, this time from SGI. Our own Natasha Weeb will have more on that coming up in just a few. Stay tuned.
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1: Good morning. I'm Marna McManus. A U-Haul truck parked at a Weyburn compound was targeted in a recent gasoline theft. The vehicle's fuel tank was drilled into, gasoline was stolen, and the U-Haul was left with damage police say can be costly to repair. Deputy Chief Shane St. John with Weyburn Police Service says he's hoping someone can help identify the people responsible.
2: Hopefully we get a tip or some video of the people responsible for doing this.
1: Police are asking anyone with information, including video, to contact the Weyburn Police Service or Crime Stoppers. With students returning to classrooms yesterday, SGI is reminding drivers school zone safety is a shared responsibility. Natasha Weeb reports.
3: The message is simple: slow down and be alert. School zones can be especially busy with students walking, parents dropping off children, and school buses loading and unloading. SGI says drivers need to give those areas their full attention and be prepared to react quickly. The speed limit in Saskatchewan school zones is 30 kilometers an hour, giving drivers more time to stop safely if necessary. Regina Public Schools CEO Mark Harmon says the rules are clearly posted and easy to follow, reminding drivers to obey speed limits, traffic signs, and parking restrictions. SGI says a few extra seconds of caution can help keep students and staff safe.
1: Canadian Blood Services recently launched messaging encouraging blood donation. This after reporting a 20% drop in blood supply since June. Business Development Manager Lisa Beechner says the campaign saw an overwhelming response.
4: Since we announced that the need to replenish the blood drop, Canadian Blood Services has seen a huge outpouring of support for blood donations and plasma donations from coast to coast. We're so incredibly grateful that people across Canada have stepped up to help and taken quick action to support patients.
1: Beechner says they're beginning to see donation numbers decline again. She encourages people to consider donating for the first time or becoming a regular donor. This says blood and blood products are used in a variety of ways, from emergency care to surgeries and cancer treatments. The Taste of the Nations is coming to McKenna Hall on September 26th, featuring more than 15 vendors serving samples of traditional dishes from all over the world, as well as entertainment from the Mariachi Latino Band, who performed during last year's sold-out event. Executive Director with Southeast Advocates Weyburn, Shannon Fodchuk.
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1: In CFL action, it's Labor Day weekend this weekend, which means huge West Division playoff implications. The 7-4 Saskatchewan Rough Riders host their rivals, the Winnipeg Blue Bombers, this Sunday at Mosaic Stadium. Saskatchewan currently holds down second place in the West with 14 points, while the 6-5 Bombers sit just 2 points behind them in a tight race for postseason positioning. The Riders enter on a high after snapping a short skid with a thrilling 28-24 comeback over Toronto. On the injury front, star wideout Keyshawn Johnson sat out practice with a back issue, though coach Corey Mace doesn't expect a long-term absence. Keep an eye on Canadian rookie receiver Daniel Weeb, who's gaining serious momentum after a career-best performance last week. Kickoff this Sunday is set for 5 o'clock in Regina. The Toronto Blue Jays put on an absolute clinic yesterday afternoon, completely silencing Progressive Field with a resounding 11-0 blowout win against the Cleveland Guardians. Toronto's bats broke the game wide open in the second inning and never looked back, fueled by a vintage performance from Vladdy Guerrero Jr., who finished the day with 3 hits and 5 RBIs. Meanwhile, Dylan Cease tossed 6 shutout frames to earn his 10th win of the season, backed by rock-solid relief pitching to lock down the shutout. Now, the Jays aim to take the series victory today in an early game against Cleveland before embarking on a 3-game weekend set in Kansas City against the Royals. The game begins at 11:10. Catch all the action on Saskatchewan's home of Blue Jays baseball, AM 1190.
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1: Showers and risk of a thunderstorm this morning into the early afternoon, then a mix of sun and cloud with a high of 22. Feeling like 27 with humidity. A few clouds and a low of 12 tonight. A mix of sun and cloud for tomorrow, becoming sunny in the afternoon with east wind gusting to 50. A high of 28 with humidity will feel like 33. Sunny and a high of 30 on Saturday. Cloudy skies on Sunday. A likelihood of showers and a high of 24. And showers on Monday. It'll be windy with a high of 22. 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I'm Marna McManus.
0: His dream is to broadcast from a drop tailgate, watching the sunrise with a hot cup of coffee. 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

The latest from Dylan Scott, What He'll Never Have. It's on Country 106.7. Dylan, he's with you. Hope you're having a terrific Thursday morning so far. We'll be taking a look at what's up in Weyburn in just a moment. First, it's Ella Langley and Morgan Wallen. I Can't Love You Anymore. It's on Country 106.7.

0: and Morgan Wallen. It's on Country 106.7. I'm Dylan Fiesel. As you're starting your Thursday morning, let's find out.
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7: Showers and risk of a thunderstorm continuing into the afternoon today, then a mix of sun and cloud with a high of 22. Humidity making it feel more like 27. A few clouds tonight with a low of 12. Clouds moving out by the afternoon tomorrow. East wind gusting to 50 and a high of 28. And sunshine and a high of 30 on Saturday. You can get the latest forecast at your fingertips by clicking the sun icon on the Discover Wayburn app. I'm Marna McManus.
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Silly Burrows, it's on Country 106.7. Dylan Fiesel, just about 7 o'clock this Thursday morning. We'll have your full news, sports, and weather then. 16 right now, 22 is the high. Had some rain last night. Should see a little bit more this morning. It will taper off around the afternoon. And we're chatting with Lisa Knobloch with the Weyburn Curling Club. You know,

0: It kind of jilted. It seems weird to talk about curling at this time, but you posted on your Facebook, league registration is now open, correct?
1: Yes, our registration is open, and we are going to be having two in-person registration nights, one on September 9th at 7 p.m. in the lounge at the rink, and one on the 23rd at 7 p.m. And this year, we're having a social league on Tuesday nights at 7 p.m., so that's open to every level of curler there is. If you've never thrown a rock, it's... And the equipment's there, so you don't have to go out and buy anything in particular. So,
0: yeah, and they got lots of different leagues this year. Obviously, learn to curl, stick leagues, drop in, tons to register for. 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
3: Hearing from Justina Sexsmith with Southeast Advocates Weyburn on the third annual Taste of the Nations event coming up in a couple weeks, and tickets are selling fast.
4: There's something really special about watching people share food in their home countries and seeing the pride they have in their culture.
3: And the community of Weyburn donates an average of around 600 units of blood annually. We'll be hearing more details from Canadian Blood Services' Lisa Beechner in just a few. Stay tuned.
5: As we move into fall, the potential for frost increases. With that, a reminder that fall frost can impact feed quality. Livestock and feed extension specialist Tessa Thomas reminding producers during a webinar this week that timing matters when it comes to nitrate accumulation in forage crops.
6: Light frosts from -1 to -2 degrees Celsius can cause nitrates to accumulate. In these light frost scenarios, the roots are not damaged, but unfortunately, the leaves of the plants are damaged. Nitrates will begin to accumulate in the highest amounts in the next 3 to 4 days due to the roots sending up nutrients such as nitrates to the plant, but the plant will be unable to utilize these nutrients, and thus they begin to accumulate. Heavy frosts between -5 or -6 degrees Celsius for 6 to 7 hours will not cause nitrates to accumulate because the plant will no longer be able to move nutrients as the frost will kill it.
5: For Golden West, I'm Glendale Allen Vossler.
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1: Good morning. I'm Marna McManus. A U-Haul truck parked at a Weyburn compound was a target in a recent gasoline theft. The fuel tank was drilled into and gasoline was stolen, causing damage to the vehicle. Deputy Chief Shane St. John with the Weyburn Police Service says anyone who's experienced a similar theft should report it to the police.
2: If people have this done to them, let us know if you're a victim of this crime.
1: Police are also asking anyone with information about the thefts to contact the Weyburn Police Service or Crime Stoppers. With Saskatchewan students heading back to school this week, SGI is encouraging drivers to treat school zones with extra caution. Discover Weyburn's Natasha Weeb has more.
3: Officials say the key to keeping children safe is straightforward: slow down and stay alert. The 30-kilometer-an-hour speed limit in school zones is designed to give drivers more time to react and stop safely when children are nearby. SGI warns that speeding through those areas can carry significant penalties, with fines starting at $170, plus additional charges based on how far over the limit a driver is traveling. Drivers are also being asked to avoid distractions, watch for children crossing the street, and use designated drop-off areas to help keep traffic moving. Regina Public Schools says everyone has a role in protecting students and staff.
1: Canadian Blood Services is highlighting the importance of blood donation after reporting a 20% drop in blood supply since June. While the nation responded and replenished their supply, business development manager Lisa Beechner says numbers are beginning to decline once again. She explains blood and blood products are crucial.
4: The heart surgery could take up to 5 donors. 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I have patients using cancer treatments, blood disorders. The need for blood is constant, and donated blood only lasts 42 days, with the majority being used the first 5 days.
1: Residents can check their eligibility and make an appointment through the Give Blood app or blood.ca. Appointments take about an hour, with each donation saving up to 3 lives. Foods from around the world, live entertainment, an inclusive community, and likely another packed house again this year at McKenna Hall is what ticket holders can look forward to at this year's Taste of the Nations. Settlement worker with Southeast Advocates Weyburn, Justina Sexsmith.
5: I'm most excited to see everyone come together. 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And of course, the live mariachi band is going to be amazing, bring an amazing energy to the event. Can't believe how many people came together last year for it. It was insane.
1: Tickets are selling fast for the Taste of the Nations, being held from 5 to 10 p.m. on September 20th.

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0: Labor Day weekend is just around the corner, meaning one thing in green and white country, the Labor Day Classic. The 7-4 Rough Riders host their bitter rivals, the Winnipeg Blue Bombers, Sunday evening at Mosaic Stadium. Saskatchewan is looking to build off last week's thrilling come-from-behind victory over Toronto, but there are a few roster notes to track at practice this week. Receiver Keyshawn Johnson missed practice with a back injury, though coach Corey Mace doesn't expect it to keep him out long-term. Meanwhile, Canadian rookie receiver Daniel Weeb is gaining serious traction after a career-best performance last week, earning praise from Rider legend Darian Durant. Kickoff on Sunday is set for 5 o'clock in Regina. Quite the statement performance from the Toronto Blue Jays yesterday. They came out firing and completely dominated the Cleveland Guardians, routing them in an 11-0 shutout victory. The offense exploded with 15 hits, headlined by Vladimir Guerrero Jr., who drove in 5 runs with an absolute laser over the fence. On the mound, Dylan Cease was practically unhittable, tossing 6 scoreless innings to lead the pitching staff and lower his ERA to 2.25. It was a complete team effort that evened up the series and brought total energy back into the Toronto dugout. The Jays are looking to wrap up this series today with a rubber match victory in Cleveland before heading off on their road trip. The first pitch is set for this morning at 11:10. Catch all the action on Saskatchewan's home of Blue Jays baseball, AM 1190.
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0: Showers and risk of a thunderstorm this morning into the early afternoon, then a mix of sun and cloud with a high of 22. Feeling like 27 with humidity. A few clouds and a low of 12 tonight. A mix of sun and cloud for tomorrow, becoming sunny in the afternoon with east wind gusting to 50. A high of 28 with humidity will feel like 33. Sunny and a high of 30 on Saturday. Cloudy skies on Sunday. A likelihood of showers and a high of 24. And showers on Monday. It'll be windy with a high of 22. 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I'm Marna McManus.
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0: Eric Church and the Hands of Time. It's on Country 106.7. I'm Dylan Fiesel, and it's time for your impossible question of the day. 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Or over on our Facebook page, you could win some delicious KFC on us if you can answer this question. Nearly 70% of people say they do this every single day. 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Call or text the Country Line 306-848-1067 or over on our Facebook page. Could win some KFC on us if you haven't won in the last 2 weeks. Nearly 70% of people say they do this every single day. We'll get to some of your guesses in just a moment. A look at your forecast and music from Luke Combs next.
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7: Showers and thunderstorm risk tapering off by the afternoon today with a mix of sun and cloud and a high of 22, feeling like 27 with humidity. Tonight, a few clouds and a low of 12. A mix of sun and cloud for tomorrow with sunshine in the afternoon and east wind gusting to 50, high 28. And sunny skies and a high of 30 on Saturday. 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

Luke Combs, Be By You. It's on Country 106.7. I'm Dylan Fiesel, and we're asking today's impossible question. Nearly 70% of people say they do this every single day. Lots of great guesses on our Country line and over on our Facebook page. Dylan, great name, said check their email. Had a lot of people say watch TV. Do you turn on the TV every night? Lynn, with a great guess as well, talk to their parents. And

0: Riegling, Taillight This Town. It's on Country 106.7. I'm Dylan Fiesel, and let's find out the answer to today's impossible question. Nearly 70% of people say they do this every single day. Tons of great guesses on our country line and over on our Facebook page. Some common answers: watch TV. Had a lot of people say make their bed. It's always a good idea to make your bed every day. That way, if nothing else, you can come home to a made bed. I love this guest. Dorothy said swear. I sometimes do that off air, of course. A lot of people, you know, personal hygiene things, shower, brush their teeth. Lynn said talk to their parents. Bob said talk to themselves. And another great guest from Dylan, great name, said check email. But congratulations to Anaka, who's the first to guess the correct answer. 67% of people say they listen to the radio every single day. Hey, thanks for tuning in. Congratulations to Anaka. They've won some KFC on us. Thank you to everyone who had called, texted, or commented on our Facebook page. And make sure to tune in. Well, actually, not tomorrow. I'm taking a little bit of a long weekend. So make sure to tune in next week for the next edition, The Impossible Question of the Day.
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2: 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And it's that time of year where SGI is reminding drivers to slow down in school zones, and the Labor Day Classic is just around the corner. We'll have more on that in sports.
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1: Good morning. I'm Marna McManus. The Weyburn Police Service are investigating after a U-Haul truck had its fuel tank drilled into and gasoline stolen. Deputy Chief Shane St. John says similar incidents have been reported in the past, and the damage caused by the thefts can be significant.
2: We haven't had any complaints in a few months on that, but clearly it's still occurring. So that's a concerning trend because it's a lot of damage to the vehicle, ruining the fuel tank, and it's not an easy thing to replace.
1: Police are asking anyone with information about the thefts, including video or other tips, to come forward. SGI is reminding Saskatchewan drivers to slow down and stay alert as students head back to school. Discover Weyburn's Natasha Weeb has more.
3: The Crown Insurer says school zone safety comes down to two main things, reducing your speed and paying attention. The speed limit in school zones across Saskatchewan is 30 kilometers an hour. SGI says slowing down gives drivers more time to react if a child unexpectedly steps onto the road. Speeding can also be costly. Fines start at $170 and increase by at least $4 for every kilometer an hour over the limit, along with a minimum $50 victims of crime surcharge. Drivers are also being reminded to put away distractions, watch for students and buses, and obey parking and traffic signs around schools.
1: Canadian Blood Services reported a 20% drop in blood supply since June. However, business development manager Lisa Beechner says the nation responded with 6,700 new donors stepping up to replenish their inventory. Now they're seeing numbers begin to drop again, and Beechner is asking residents to consider becoming regular donors, especially as the population becomes more diverse.
4: When it comes to things like blood donations, cancer treatments, stem cells, etc., there needs to be the diversity that reflects our country. So if you're of a diverse background, please consider donating blood. Brings friends, family. If you're with an organization, we would love to have you in.
1: Weyburn has a generous history of blood donation, with an average of around 600 units donated annually. Southeast Advocates' Taste of the Nations is coming up Saturday, September 26th at McKenna Hall, an event that sold out last year. Executive Director Shannon Fodchuk.
5: So we have a minimum of 15 vendors from all around the world serving a little sample of a traditional dish from their home country. We are also bringing back this year the Latino mariachi band from Regina, who got the crowd going last year. They were very entertaining, so we're excited to have them back again this year.
1: Fodchuk says butter tarts will be the Canadian cuisine this year. She adds the goal for this event is to create a welcoming, inclusive community where everyone feels like they belong. For these stories and more, visit discoverweyburn.com.
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1: In CFL action, it's Labor Day weekend this weekend, which means huge West Division playoff implications. The 7-4 Saskatchewan Rough Riders host their rivals, the Winnipeg Blue Bombers, this Sunday at Mosaic Stadium. Saskatchewan currently holds down second place in the West with 14 points, while the 6-5 Bombers sit just 2 points behind them in a tight race for postseason positioning. The Riders enter on a high after snapping a short skid with a thrilling 28-24 comeback over Toronto. On the injury front, star wideout Keyshawn Johnson sat out practice with a back issue, though coach Corey Mace doesn't expect a long-term absence. Keep an eye on Canadian rookie receiver Daniel Weeb, who's gaining serious momentum after a career-best performance last week. Kickoff this Sunday is set for 5 o'clock in Regina. The Toronto Blue Jays put on an absolute clinic yesterday afternoon, completely silencing Progressive Field with a resounding 11-0 blowout win against the Cleveland Guardians. Toronto's bats broke the game wide open in the second inning and never looked back, fueled by a vintage performance from Vladdy Guerrero Jr., who finished the day with 3 hits and 5 RBIs. Meanwhile, Dylan Cease tossed 6 shutout frames to earn his 10th win of the season, backed by rock-solid relief pitching to lock down the shutout. Now, the Jays aim to take the series victory today in an early game against Cleveland before embarking on a 3-game weekend set in Kansas City against the Royals. The game begins at 11:10. Catch all the action on Saskatchewan's home of Blue Jays baseball, AM 1190.
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1: Showers and risk of a thunderstorm this morning into the early afternoon, then a mix of sun and cloud with a high of 22. Feeling like 27 with humidity. A few clouds and a low of 12 tonight. A mix of sun and cloud for tomorrow, becoming sunny in the afternoon with east wind gusting to 50. A high of 28 with humidity will feel like 33. Sunny and a high of 30 on Saturday. Cloudy skies on Sunday, a likelihood of showers, and a high of 24, and showers.

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1: Just like hanging out with the farmers at the coffee shop, only without the crop talk and politics. 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

Jelly Roll on Country 106.7. I'm Dylan Fiesel. Hope you're having a terrific Thursday morning so far. And we'll be taking a look at who's turning a year older with today's birthday club. It's just after Jason Aldean, Don't Tell on Me. It's on Country 106.7.

0: Jason Aldean, it's on Country 106.7. I'm Dylan Fiesel, and let's find out who's blowing out candles with today's Birthday Club. Kicking things off with some celebrities, maybe one of the wildest actors of all time, Charlie Sheen turned 61 years old. Jack Dylan Grazier, another actor, he's celebrating his 23rd birthday. And famous country star Julia Cole turns 33 years old. In local celebrities, happy 38th anniversary to Janice and Barry Carson on behalf of Barry. Happy 13th birthday to Brady Nielsen from your mom and dad. And finally, congratulations, the winner of a Dairy Queen birthday cake today. Happy 4th birthday to Sawyer Watson from Mom, Dad, and Cooper. If you know of someone celebrating a birthday or anniversary, hey, let us know by putting it in the birthday book over on discoverwayburn.com.
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0: of a thunderstorm continuing into the afternoon today, then a mix of sun and cloud with a high of 22. Humidity making it feel more like 27. A few clouds tonight with a low of 12. Clouds moving out by the afternoon tomorrow. East wind gusting to 50 and a high of 28. And sunshine and a high of 30 on Saturday. You can get the latest forecast at your fingertips by clicking the sun icon on the Discover Weyburn app. I'm Marna McManus.
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0: Valley, Joel Miller on Country 106.7. Dylan Fiesel, just about 8 o'clock this Thursday morning. We'll have your full news, sports, and weather then. 16 right now, 22 is the high. Saw some rain overnight and could see a little more this morning. Should taper off around the afternoon. Southeast Advocates here in Weyburn are going to be hosting the Taste of the Nations later on this month. We're chatting with Shannon Fodchuk. For somebody who hasn't had the chance to go, what could they expect?
1: We have a minimum of 15 vendors from all around the world serving a little sample of a traditional dish from their home country. We are also bringing back this year the Latino mariachi band from Regina, who got the crowd going last year. They were very entertaining, so we're excited to have them back again this year.
0: Yeah, it should be a great time. 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

0: The Weyburn Police Service is looking for information on a recent gasoline theft from a U-Haul truck. We'll be hearing from Deputy Chief Shane St. John. And another reminder about school zone safety, this time from SGI. Our own Natasha Weeb will have more on that coming up in just a few. Stay tuned.
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1: Good morning. I'm Marna McManus. A U-Haul truck parked at a Weyburn compound was targeted in a recent gasoline theft. The vehicle's fuel tank was drilled into, gasoline was stolen, and the U-Haul was left with damage police say can be costly to repair. Deputy Chief Shane St. John with Weyburn Police Service says he's hoping someone can help identify the people responsible.
2: Hopefully we get a tip or some video of the people responsible for doing this.
1: Police are asking anyone with information, including video, to contact the Weyburn Police Service or Crime Stoppers. With students returning to classrooms yesterday, SGI is reminding drivers school zone safety is a shared responsibility. Natasha Weeb reports.
3: The message is simple: slow down and be alert. School zones can be especially busy with students walking, parents dropping off children, and school buses loading and unloading. SGI says drivers need to give those areas their full attention and be prepared to react quickly. The speed limit in Saskatchewan school zones is 30 kilometers an hour, giving drivers more time to stop safely if necessary. Regina Public Schools CEO Mark Harmon says the rules are clearly posted and easy to follow, reminding drivers to obey speed limits, traffic signs, and parking restrictions. SGI says a few extra seconds of caution can help keep students and staff safe.
1: Canadian Blood Services recently launched messaging encouraging blood donation. This after reporting a 20% drop in blood supply since June. Business Development Manager Lisa Beechner says the campaign saw an overwhelming response.
4: Since we announced that the need to replenish the blood drop, Canadian Blood Services has seen a huge outpouring of support for blood donations and plasma donations from coast to coast. We're so incredibly grateful that people across Canada have stepped up to help and taken quick action to support patients.
1: Beechner says they're beginning to see donation numbers decline again. She encourages people to consider donating for the first time or becoming a regular donor. This says blood and blood products are used in a variety of ways, from emergency care to surgeries and cancer treatments. The Taste of the Nations is coming to McKenna Hall on September 26th, featuring more than 15 vendors serving samples of traditional dishes from all over the world, as well as entertainment from the Mariachi Latino Band, who performed during last year's sold-out event. Executive Director with Southeast Advocates Weyburn, Shannon Fodchuk.

0: 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At the library, we do cultural cooking, so that helps us purchase the food.
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1: Labor Day weekend is just around the corner, meaning one thing in green and white country, the Labor Day Classic. The 7-4 Rough Riders host their bitter rivals, the Winnipeg Blue Bombers, Sunday evening at Mosaic Stadium. Saskatchewan is looking to build off last week's thrilling come-from-behind victory over Toronto, but there are a few roster notes to track at practice this week. Receiver Keyshawn Johnson missed practice with a back injury, though coach Corey Mace doesn't expect it to keep him out long-term. Meanwhile, Canadian rookie receiver Daniel Weeb is gaining serious traction after a career-best performance last week, earning praise from Rider legend Darian Durant. Kickoff on Sunday is set for 5 o'clock in Regina. Quite the statement performance from the Toronto Blue Jays yesterday. They came out firing and completely dominated the Cleveland Guardians, routing them in an 11-0 shutout victory. The offense exploded with 15 hits, headlined by Vladimir Guerrero Jr., who drove in 5 runs with an absolute laser over the fence. On the mound, Dylan Cease was practically unhittable, tossing 6 scoreless innings to lead the pitching staff and lower his ERA to 2.25. It was a complete team effort that evened up the series and brought total energy back into the Toronto dugout. The Jays are looking to wrap up this series today with a rubber match victory in Cleveland before heading off on their road trip. The first pitch is set for this morning at 11:10. Catch all the action on Saskatchewan's home of Blue Jays baseball, AM 1190.
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1: Showers and risk of a thunderstorm this morning into the early afternoon, then a mix of sun and cloud with a high of 22. Feeling like 27 with humidity. A few clouds and a low of 12 tonight. A mix of sun and cloud for tomorrow, becoming sunny in the afternoon with east wind gusting to 50. A high of 28 with humidity will feel like 33. Sunny and a high of 30 on Saturday. Cloudy skies on Sunday. A likelihood of showers and a high of 24. And showers on Monday. It'll be windy with a high of 22. 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I'm Marna McManus.
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0: Roddy McCreery and Hootie and the Blowfish on Country 106.7. I'm Dylan Fiesel, and of course, yesterday was the first day of school. Always very exciting on that first day. And we had our very own Marna McManus. Go ask kids what they're going to miss most over the summer.
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28: Showers and thunderstorm risk tapering off by the afternoon today with a mix of sun and cloud and a high of 22, feeling like 27 with humidity. Tonight, a few clouds and a low of 12. A mix of sun and cloud for tomorrow with sunshine in the afternoon and east wind gusting to 50, high 28, and sunny skies.

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0: Mackenzie Porter and Thelma and James, happy ever after you. It's on Country 106.7, 818 this Thursday. I'm Dylan Fiesel, 18 degrees right now, 22 for the high. And now that we are in September, the Weyburn Silver Seals wrapped up their swim season with their annual awards night. Now I'd list all the swimmers that got awards, but we'd be here all day. So I'll tell you, there were 50 awards handed out that night. We have the whole list with all the details over on our website, discoverweyburn.com, or on the go with the free Discover Weyburn app.
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1: Good morning. I'm Marna McManus. A U-Haul truck parked at a Weyburn compound was the target in a recent gasoline theft. The fuel tank was drilled into and gasoline was stolen, causing damage to the vehicle. Deputy Chief Shane St. John with the Weyburn Police Service says anyone who's experienced a

0: similar theft should report it to the police.
1: If people have this done to them, let us know if you're a victim of this crime.
0: Police are also asking anyone with information about the thefts to contact the Weyburn Police Service or Crime Stoppers. With Saskatchewan students heading back to school this week, SGI is encouraging drivers to treat school zones with extra caution. Discover Weyburn's Natasha Weeb has more.
2: Officials say the key to keeping children safe is straightforward: slow down and stay alert. The 30-kilometer-an-hour speed limit in school zones is designed to give drivers more time to react and stop safely when children are nearby. SGI warns that speeding through those areas can carry significant penalties, with fines starting at $170, plus additional charges based on how far over the limit a driver is traveling. Drivers are also being asked to avoid distractions, watch for children crossing the street, and use designated drop-off areas to help keep traffic moving. Regina Public Schools says everyone has a role in protecting students and staff.
0: Canadian Blood Services is highlighting the importance of blood donation after reporting a 20% drop in blood supply since June. While the nation responded and replenished their supply, business development manager Lisa Beechner says numbers are beginning to decline once again. She explains blood and blood products are crucial.
3: The heart surgery could take up to 5 donors. 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The need for blood is constant, and donated blood only lasts 42 days, with the majority being used the first 5 days.
0: Residents can check their eligibility and make an appointment through the Give Blood app or blood.ca. 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Foods from around the world, live entertainment, an inclusive community, and likely another packed house again this year at McKenna Hall is what ticket holders can look forward to at this year's Taste of the Nations. Settlement worker with Southeast Advocates Weyburn, Justina Sexsmith.
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0: 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For these stories and more, visit discoverweyburn.com.
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0: In CFL action, it's Labor Day weekend this weekend, which means huge West Division playoff implications. The 7-4 Saskatchewan Rough Riders host their rivals, the Winnipeg Blue Bombers, this Sunday at Mosaic Stadium. Saskatchewan currently holds down second place in the West with 14 points, while the 6-5 Bombers sit just 2 points behind them in a tight race for postseason positioning. The Riders enter on a high after snapping a short skid with a thrilling 28-24 comeback over Toronto. On the injury front, star wideout Keyshawn Johnson sat out practice with a back issue, though coach Corey Mace doesn't expect a long-term absence. Keep an eye on Canadian rookie receiver Daniel Weeb, who's gaining serious momentum after a career-best performance last week. Kickoff this Sunday is set for 5 o'clock in Regina. The Toronto Blue Jays put on an absolute clinic yesterday afternoon, completely silencing Progressive Field with a resounding 11-0 blowout win against the Cleveland Guardians. Toronto's bats broke the game wide open in the second inning and never looked back, fueled by a vintage performance from Vladdy Guerrero Jr., who finished the day with 3 hits and 5 RBIs. Meanwhile, Dylan Cease tossed 6 shutout frames to earn his 10th win of the season, backed by rock-solid relief pitching to lock down the shutout. Now, the Jays aim to take the series victory today in an early game against Cleveland before embarking on a 3-game weekend set in Kansas City against the Royals. The game begins at 11:10. Catch all the action on Saskatchewan's home of Blue Jays baseball, AM 1190.
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0: Showers and risk of a thunderstorm this morning into the early afternoon, then a mix of sun and cloud with a high of 22. Feeling like 27 with humidity. A few clouds and a low of 12 tonight. A mix of sun and cloud for tomorrow, becoming sunny in the afternoon with east wind gusting to 50. A high of 28 with humidity will feel like 33. Sunny and a high of 30 on Saturday. Cloudy skies on Sunday. A likelihood of showers and a high of 24. And showers on Monday. It'll be windy with a high of 22. There's a lot happening in our community, and you won't miss a thing when you subscribe to the daily news on discoverweyburn.com. 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

Morgan Wallen on Country 106.7. Dylan Fiesel hanging out with you this Thursday morning, and we'll be taking a look at what's up in Weyburn in just a moment. First, the latest from Riley Green, Think As You Drunk. It's on Country 106.7.

0: Love that one. The latest from Riley Green. Think as you drunk. It's on Country 106.7. I'm Dylan Fiesel. As you're starting your Thursday morning, let's find out.
1: What's up, paper? What's up?
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7: Showers and risk of a thunderstorm continuing into the afternoon today, then a mix of sun and cloud with a high of 22. Humidity making it feel more like 27. A few clouds tonight with a low of 12. Clouds moving out by the afternoon tomorrow. East wind gusting to 50 and a high of 28. And sunshine and a high of 30 on Saturday. You can get the latest forecast at your fingertips by clicking the sun icon on the Discover Weyburn app. I'm Marna McManus.
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feeling was real. Neither one of us looking for three little words, unless those three words were do not disturb. Checkout was supposed to be noon, but we slept until three.

0: Wayburn Zone, Braden King on Country 106.7. Dylan Fiesel just about 9 o'clock this Thursday morning. We'll have your full news, sports, and weather then. 18 right now, 22 for the high. Had some rain last night. Could see a little more this morning before it tapers off here in the afternoon. Should be nice for the rest of this week. And speaking of nice, the Wayburn Salvation Army helped send 9 kids to summer camp. They attended Beaver Creek Camp just south of Saskatoon. I only had the chance to go to summer camp once. I went to Dallas Valley and it was a great time. 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It's a lot of fun going to summer camp, and highly recommend it. And it's even better when the Salvation Army helps foot the bill for it. 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
2: The Taste of the Nations is coming up later this month, offering food from around the world, live entertainment, and of course, inclusive vibes. We'll be hearing more about that from Shannon Fodchuk with Southeast Advocates. And it's that time of year where SGI is reminding drivers to slow down in school zones, and the Labor Day Classic is just around the corner. We'll have more on that in sports.
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1: Good morning. I'm Marna McManus. The Weyburn Police Service are investigating after a U-Haul truck had its fuel tank drilled into and gasoline stolen. Deputy Chief Shane St. John says similar incidents have been reported in the past, and the damage caused by the thefts can be significant.
2: We haven't had any complaints in a few months on that, but clearly it's still occurring. So that's a concerning trend because it's a lot of damage to the vehicle, ruining the fuel tank, and it's not an easy thing to replace.
1: Police are asking anyone with information about the thefts, including video or other tips, to come forward. SGI is reminding Saskatchewan drivers to slow down and stay alert as students head back to school. Discover Weyburn's Natasha Weeb has more.
3: The Crown Insurer says school zone safety comes down to two main things, reducing your speed and paying attention. The speed limit in school zones across Saskatchewan is 30 kilometers an hour. SGI says slowing down gives drivers more time to react if a child unexpectedly steps onto the road. Speeding can also be costly. Fines start at $170 and increase by at least $4 for every kilometer an hour over the limit, along with a minimum $50 victims of crime surcharge. Drivers are also being reminded to put away distractions, watch for students and buses, and obey parking and traffic signs around schools.
1: Canadian Blood Services reported a 20% drop in blood supply since June. However, business development manager Lisa Beechner says the nation responded, with 6,700 new donors stepping up to replenish their inventory. Now they're seeing numbers begin to drop again, and Beechner is asking residents to consider becoming regular donors, especially as the population becomes more diverse.
4: When it comes to things like blood donations, cancer treatments, stem cells, etc., there needs to be the diversity that reflects our country. So if you're of a diverse background, please consider donating blood. Brings friends, family. If you're with an organization, we would love to have you in.
1: Weyburn has a generous history of blood donation, with an average of around 600 units donated annually. Southeast Advocates Taste of the Nations is coming up Saturday, September 26th at McKenna Hall, an event that sold out last year. Executive Director Shannon Fodchuk.
5: So we have a minimum of 15 vendors from all around the world serving a little sample of a traditional dish from their home country. We are also bringing back this year the Latino mariachi band from Regina, who got the crowd going last year. They were very entertaining, so we're excited to have them back again this year.
1: Fodchuk says butter tarts will be the Canadian cuisine this year. She adds the goal for this event is to create a welcoming, inclusive community where everyone feels like they belong. For these stories and more, visit discoverweyburn.com.
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1: Labor Day weekend is just around the corner, meaning one thing in green and white country, the Labor Day Classic. The 7-4 Rough Riders host their bitter rivals, the Winnipeg Blue Bombers, Sunday evening at Mosaic Stadium. Saskatchewan is looking to build off last week's thrilling come-from-behind victory over Toronto, but there are a few roster notes to track at practice this week. Receiver Keyshawn Johnson missed practice with a back injury, though coach Corey Mace doesn't expect it to keep him out long-term. Meanwhile, Canadian rookie receiver Daniel Weeb is gaining serious traction after a career-best performance last week, earning praise from Rider legend Darian Durant. Kickoff on Sunday is set for 5 o'clock in Regina. Quite the statement performance from the Toronto Blue Jays yesterday. They came out firing and completely dominated the Cleveland Guardians, routing them in an 11-0 shutout victory. The offense exploded with 15 hits, headlined by Vladimir Guerrero Jr., who drove in 5 runs with an absolute laser over the fence. On the mound, Dylan Cease was practically unhittable, tossing 6 scoreless innings to lead the pitching staff and lower his ERA to 2.25. It was a complete team effort that evened up the series and brought total energy back into the Toronto dugout. The Jays are looking to wrap up this series today with a rubber match victory in Cleveland before heading off on their road trip. The first pitch is set for this morning at 11:10. Catch all the action on Saskatchewan's home of Blue Jays baseball, AM 1190.
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1: Showers and risk of a thunderstorm this morning into the early afternoon, then a mix of sun and cloud with a high of 22. Feeling like 27 with humidity. A few clouds and a low of 12 tonight. A mix of sun and cloud for tomorrow, becoming sunny in the afternoon with east wind gusting to 50. A high of 28 with humidity will feel like 33. Sunny and a high of 30 on Saturday. Cloudy skies on Sunday. A likelihood of showers and a high of 24. And showers on Monday. It'll be windy with a high of 22. 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

Leonard and a dive bar. It's on Country 106.7. Dylan Fiesel hanging out with you this raining, cloudy Thursday morning. Although, thankfully, it's not snow. Well, yet anyway. And the Weyburn Curling Club, they'll be ready when the snow flies. They got registration open for the upcoming season. We'll chat with Lisa Knobloch, general manager, all about it in just a moment. First, Russell Dickerson, Worth Your Wild. It's on Country 106.7.

0: Dallas Smith, Good Time Goes on Country 106.7. I'm Dylan Fiesel, and we're chatting with Lisa Knobloch, general manager of the Weyburn Curling Club. Now, Lisa, it seems kind of weird to talk about curling at this time of year, but posted on your Facebook, registration is now open, correct?
1: Yes, our registration is open, and we are going to be having two in-person registration nights, one on September 9th at 7 p.m. in the lounge at the rink, and one on the 23rd at 7 p.m. And this year we're having a social league on Tuesday nights at 7 p.m., so that's open to every level of curler there is. If you've never thrown a rock, it's... and the

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4: Showers and thunderstorm risk tapering off by the afternoon today with a mix of sun and cloud and a high of 22, feeling like 27 with humidity. Tonight, a few clouds and a low of 12. A mix of sun and cloud for tomorrow with sunshine in the afternoon and east wind gusting to 50, high 28. And sunny skies and a high of 30 on Saturday. 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
1: Tim and the Glory Boys on Country 106.7, 9:30 this Thursday. I'm Dylan Fiesel, 22 and kind of cloudy for our high today. And later on this month, Southeast Advocates are bringing flavors from around the world here to the Opportunity City with Taste of the Nations. We'll chat with Shannon Vlodchuk all about it in a moment. First, it's Thomas Rhett. After all the bars are closed, it's on Country 106.7.

0: Valley Fools. It's on Country 106.7. I'm Dylan Fiesel, and we're chatting with Shannon Fodchuk from Southeast Advocates as you're bringing a bunch of flavors from all around the world here to Weyburn with Taste of the Nations. For somebody who hasn't maybe been before, what is Taste of the Nations?
1: We have a minimum of 15 vendors from all around the world serving a little sample of a traditional dish from their home country. 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They were very entertaining, so we're excited to have them back again this year.
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9: Showers and risk of a thunderstorm continuing into the afternoon today, then a mix of sun and cloud with a high of 22. Humidity making it feel more like 27. A few clouds tonight with a low of 12. Clouds moving out by the afternoon tomorrow. East wind gusting to 50 and a high of 28. And sunshine and a high of 30 on Saturday. You can get the latest forecast at your fingertips by clicking the sun icon on the Discover Weyburn app. I'm Marna McManus.
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1: Tyler Joel Miller on Country 106.7. Dylan Feasel, quarter to 10 this Thursday morning. We'll have your full news, sports, and weather then. Cloudy and 22 for the high, although should see it break up in the afternoon and looking pretty nice for the rest of this week. And of course, yesterday was the first day of school. Always exciting, right? That first day. Well, we had our very own Marna McManus on scene at the schools asking kids the interesting questions.
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1: Good morning. I'm Marna McManus. A U-Haul truck parked at a Weyburn compound was targeted in a recent gasoline theft. The vehicle's fuel tank was drilled into, gasoline was stolen, and the U-Haul was left with damage police say can be costly to repair. Deputy Chief Shane St. John with Weyburn Police Service says he's hoping someone can help identify the people responsible.
2: Hopefully we get a tip or some video of the people responsible for doing this.
1: Police are asking anyone with information, including video, to contact the Weyburn Police Service or Crime Stoppers. With students returning to classrooms yesterday, SGI is reminding drivers school zone safety is a shared responsibility. Natasha Weeb reports.
3: The message is simple: slow down and be alert. School zones can be especially busy with students walking, parents dropping off children, and school buses loading and unloading. SGI says drivers need to give those areas their full attention and be prepared to react quickly. The speed limit in Saskatchewan school zones is 30 kilometers an hour, giving drivers more time to stop safely if necessary. Regina Public Schools CEO Mark Harmon says the rules are clearly posted and easy to follow, reminding drivers to obey speed limits, traffic signs, and parking restrictions. SGI says a few extra seconds of caution can help keep students and staff safe.
1: Canadian Blood Services recently launched messaging encouraging blood donation. This after reporting a 20% drop in blood supply since June. Business Development Manager Lisa Beechner says the campaign saw an overwhelming response.
4: Since we announced that the need to replenish the blood drop, Canadian Blood Services has seen a huge outpouring of support for blood donations and plasma donations from coast to coast. We're so incredibly grateful that people across Canada have stepped up to help and taken quick action to support patients.
1: Beechner says they're beginning to see donation numbers decline again. She encourages people to consider donating for the first time or becoming a regular donor. This says blood and blood products are used in a variety of ways, from emergency care to surgeries and cancer treatments. The Taste of the Nations is coming to McKenna Hall on September 26th, featuring more than 15 vendors serving samples of traditional dishes from all over the world, as well as entertainment from the Mariachi Latino Band, who performed during last year's sold-out event. Executive Director of Southeast Advocates Weyburn, Shannon Fodchuk.
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1: In CFL action, it's Labor Day weekend this weekend, which means huge West Division playoff implications. The 7-4 Saskatchewan Rough Riders host their rivals, the Winnipeg Blue Bombers, this Sunday at Mosaic Stadium. Saskatchewan currently holds down second place in the West with 14 points, while the 6-5 Bombers sit just 2 points behind them in a tight race for postseason positioning. The Riders enter on a high after snapping a short skid with a thrilling 28-24 comeback over Toronto. On the injury front, star wideout Keyshawn Johnson sat out practice with a back issue, though coach Corey Mace doesn't expect a long-term absence. Keep an eye on Canadian rookie receiver Daniel Weeb, who's gaining serious momentum after a career-best performance last week. Kickoff this Sunday is set for 5 o'clock in Regina. The Toronto Blue Jays put on an absolute clinic yesterday afternoon, completely silencing Progressive Field with a resounding 11-0 blowout win against the Cleveland Guardians. Toronto's bats broke the game wide open in the second inning and never looked back, fueled by a vintage performance from Vladdy Guerrero Jr., who finished the day with 3 hits and 5 RBIs. Meanwhile, Dylan Cease tossed 6 shutout frames to earn his 10th win of the season, backed by rock-solid relief pitching to lock

0: down the shutout. Now, the Jays aim to take the series victory today in an early game against Cleveland before embarking on a 3-game weekend set in Kansas City against the Royals. The game begins at 11:10. Catch all the action on Saskatchewan's home of Blue Jays baseball, AM 1190.
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0: Showers and risk of a thunderstorm this morning into the early afternoon, then a mix of sun and cloud with a high of 22. Feeling like 27 with humidity. A few clouds and a low of 12 tonight. A mix of sun and cloud for tomorrow, becoming sunny in the afternoon with east wind gusting to 50. A high of 28 with humidity will feel like 33. Sunny and a high of 30 on Saturday. Cloudy skies on Sunday. A likelihood of showers and a high of 24. And showers on Monday. It'll be windy with a high of 22. 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I'm Marna McManus.
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James Berkerman, After Dark. It's on Country 106.7. I'm Dylan Fiesel, and the biggest little craft show in Saskatchewan is taking place later this month in Carlisle. It's called the Homespun Craft and Quilt Show. 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
7: Showers and thunderstorm risk tapering off by the afternoon today with a mix of sun and cloud and a high of 22, feeling like 27 with humidity. Tonight, a few clouds and a low of 12. A mix of sun and cloud for tomorrow with sunshine in the afternoon and east wind gusting to 50, high 28. And sunny skies and a high of 30 on Saturday. 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

Aaron Goodvin, Woman in Love. It's on Country 106.7, 10:30 this Thursday. I'm Dylan Fiesel. 22 and cloudy for the high today. Yeah, kind of a cool, rainy, type of day, especially for farmers trying to get harvest underway. It's been a rough start. You know, you get some nice days and then some rain. Well, unfortunately, can't do anything about the weather, but we can take care of lunch thanks to our Great Plains Ford Grain Rush. 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Meantime, let's get back to the music. Evan Bureson, South Side of Sober. 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
2: Showers and risk of a thunderstorm continuing into the afternoon today, then a mix of sun and cloud with a high of 22. Humidity making it feel more like 27. A few clouds tonight with a low of 12. Clouds moving out by the afternoon tomorrow. East wind gusting to 50 and a high of 28. And sunshine and a high of 30 on Saturday. You can get the latest forecast at your fingertips by clicking the sun icon on the Discover Weyburn app. I'm Marna McManus.
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0: Cameron Whitcomb on Country 106.7, quarter to 11 this Thursday. I'm Dylan Fiesel. We'll have your full news, sports, and weather at the top of the hour. 22 cloudy for the high. We had some rain overnight and a little this morning. It should clear up, though. It looks like it's going to be pretty nice for the rest of this week. And in sports, well, it's hard to think about it at this time, but curling. We'll be back before you know it. We're chatting with Lisa Knobloch, general manager with the Weyburn Curling Club. As you announced, registration is now open, correct?
1: Yes, our registration is open, and we are going to be having two in-person registration nights, one on September 9th at 7 p.m. in the lounge at the rink, and one on the 23rd at 7 p.m. And this year, we're having a social league on Tuesday nights at 7 p.m., so that's open to every level of curler there is. 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So
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3: 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We'll be hearing more details from Canadian Blood Services' Lisa Beechner in just a few. 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

down at a local beer joint with a few of the guys. With this cute little country girl called mine. And boy, let me tell you, she was the prettiest thing I'd ever seen in a pair of boots. Well, she walked right up to me, handed me a beer. 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
1: Good morning. I'm Marna McManus. A U-Haul truck parked at a Weyburn compound was the target in a recent gasoline theft. The fuel tank was drilled into and gasoline was stolen, causing damage to the vehicle. Deputy Chief Shane St. John with the Weyburn Police Service says anyone who's experienced a similar theft should report it to the police.
2: If people have this done to them, let us know if you're a victim of this crime.
1: Police are also asking anyone with information about the thefts to contact the Weyburn Police Service or Crime Stoppers. With Saskatchewan students heading back to school this week, SGI is encouraging drivers to treat school zones with extra caution. Discover Weyburn's Natasha Weeb has more.
3: Officials say the key to keeping children safe is straightforward: slow down and stay alert. The 30-kilometer-an-hour speed limit in school zones is designed to give drivers more time to react and stop safely when children are nearby. SGI warns that speeding through those areas can carry significant penalties, with fines starting at $170, plus additional charges based on how far over the limit a driver is traveling. Drivers are also being asked to avoid distractions, watch for children crossing the street, and use designated drop-off areas to help keep traffic moving. Regina Public Schools says everyone has a role in protecting students and staff.
1: Canadian Blood Services is highlighting the importance of blood donation after reporting a 20% drop in blood supply since June. While the nation responded and replenished their supply, business development manager Lisa Beechner says numbers are beginning to decline once again. She explains blood and blood products are crucial.
4: The heart surgery could take up to 5 donors. 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My husband is using cancer treatments, blood disorders. The need for blood is constant, and donated blood only lasts 42 days, with the majority being used the first 5 days.
1: Residents can check their eligibility and make an appointment through the Give Blood app or blood.ca. Appointments take about an hour, with each donation saving up to 3 lives. Foods from around the world, live entertainment, an inclusive community, and likely another packed house again this year at McKenna Hall is what ticket holders can look forward to at this year's Taste of the Nations. Settlement worker with Southeast Advocates Weyburn, Justina Sexsmith.
5: I'm most excited to see everyone come together. 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Can't believe how many people came together last year for it. It was insane.
1: 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For these stories and more, visit discoverweyburn.com.
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1: Labor Day weekend is just around the corner, meaning one thing in green and white country, the Labor Day Classic. The 7-4 Rough Riders host their bitter rivals, the Winnipeg Blue Bombers, Sunday evening at Mosaic Stadium. Saskatchewan is looking to build off last week's thrilling come-from-behind victory over Toronto, but there are a few roster notes to track at practice this week. Receiver Keyshawn Johnson missed practice with a back injury, though coach Corey Mace doesn't expect it to keep him out long-term. Meanwhile, Canadian rookie receiver Daniel Weeb is gaining serious traction after a career-best performance last week, earning praise from Rider legend Darian Durant. Kickoff on Sunday is set for 5 o'clock in Regina. Quite the statement performance from the Toronto Blue Jays yesterday. They came out firing and completely dominated the Cleveland Guardians, routing them in an 11-0 shutout victory. The offense exploded with 15 hits, headlined by Vladimir Guerrero Jr., who drove in 5 runs with an absolute laser over the fence. On the mound, Dylan Cease was practically unhittable, tossing 6 scoreless innings to lead the pitching staff and lower his ERA to 2.25. It was a complete team effort that evened up the series and brought total energy back into the Toronto dugout. The Jays are looking to wrap up this series today with a rubber match victory in Cleveland before heading off on their road trip. The first pitch is set for this morning at 11:10. Catch all the action on Saskatchewan's home of Blue Jays baseball, AM 1190.
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1: Showers and risk of a thunderstorm this morning into the early afternoon, then a mix of sun and cloud with a high of 22. Feeling like 27 with humidity. A few clouds and a low of 12 tonight.

0: A mix of sun and cloud for tomorrow, becoming sunny in the afternoon with east wind gusting to 50. A high of 28 with humidity will feel like 33. Sunny and a high of 30 on Saturday. Cloudy skies on Sunday. A likelihood of showers and a high of 24. And showers on Monday. It'll be windy with a high of 22. 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I'm Marna McManus.
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I'm Dylan Fiesel, and thanks to the Weyburn Salvation Army, 9 kids were able to make some unforgettable memories this summer as they went to summer camp. 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Long, hot summer. 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
7: Showers and thunderstorm risk tapering off by the afternoon today with a mix of sun and cloud and a high of 22, feeling like 27 with humidity. Tonight, a few clouds and a low of 12. A mix of sun and cloud for tomorrow with sunshine in the afternoon and east wind gusting to 50, high 28, and sunny skies and a high of 30 on Saturday. 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

Wayne Brody, right around here. It's on Country 106.7, 11:30 this Thursday. I'm Dylan Fiesel. Cloudy and 22 for the high, although supposed to clear up into the afternoon and for the rest of this week. And speaking of right round here, Southeast Advocates of Weyburn are bringing some flavors from all around the world right round here to Weyburn with their Taste of the Nations. 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Owen Riegling, Love, Hate, Love. 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
9: Showers and risk of a thunderstorm continuing into the afternoon today, then a mix of sun and cloud with a high of 22. Humidity making it feel more like 27. A few clouds tonight with a low of 12. Clouds moving out by the afternoon tomorrow. East wind gusting to 50 and a high of 28. And sunshine and a high of 30 on Saturday. You can get the latest forecast at your fingertips by clicking the sun icon on the Discover Weyburn app. I'm Marna McManus.
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0: you bet we do. It's the Washboard Union on Country 106.7. I'm Dylan Fiesel, and that is all the time that I have for today. Thank you so much, though, for having myself and the best country music right alongside you this Thursday morning. Sharon Church, she'll keep the tunes going into the afternoon with John Morgan and Jason Aldean, Friends Like That. Now, I am taking a extra long Labor Day weekend, so I'm going to be away until Wednesday. Yeah, that is when I am back. So have a terrific rest of your Thursday. Enjoy the rest of this week and, of course, the Labor Day long weekend. For yours truly, Dylan Fiesel, take care.
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2: A Weyburn man faces assault charges following a domestic disturbance. 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
3: As we move into fall, the potential for frost increases. With that, a reminder that fall frosts can impact feed quality. Livestock and feed extension specialist Tessa Thomas reminding producers during a webinar this week that timing matters when it comes to nitrate accumulation in forage crops.
4: Light frosts from -1 to -2 degrees Celsius can cause nitrates to accumulate. In these light frost scenarios, the roots are not damaged, but unfortunately, the leaves of the plants are damaged. Nitrates will begin to accumulate in the highest amounts in the next 3 to 4 days due to the roots sending up nutrients such as nitrates to the plant, but the plant will be unable to utilize these nutrients, and thus they begin to accumulate. Heavy frosts between -5 or -6 degrees Celsius for 6 to 7 hours will not cause nitrates to accumulate because the plant will no longer be able to move nutrients as the frost will kill it.
3: For Golden West, I'm Glendale Allen Vossler.
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1: Good afternoon. I'm Laris McEwen. The Weyburn Police Service responding to a recent domestic disturbance at a residence involving an adult male and female. The male had left the residence before police arrived, but officers continued looking for him. He eventually returned to the residence where police arrested him. Deputy Chief Shane St. John has more on the incident.
2: We did find he was very intoxicated by alcohol, was held in custody until sober, charged with that assault on the female victim as well. And

0: then put on conditions of no contact.
1: The second-degree murder trial of Taylor Japp got underway yesterday in Estevan. Japp is charged in connection with the April 2024 death of 28-year-old Brianna Hayes of Oxbow. Jury selection took place Wednesday morning at the Estevan Legion Hall before proceedings moved to the Court of King's Bench, where the Crown and defense delivered their opening statements. Hayes' body was found April 25, 2024 at a rural location in the arm of Moose Mountain after RCMP received a report of a possible homicide. The weekly crop report from the Provincial Ministry of Agriculture is reporting 19% of the harvest is complete here in the southeast. Discover Weyburn's Marna McManus has the details.
2: Another 8% of the crop is in the bin since last week, though still trailing the five-year average of 41%. Progress varies across the region, ranging from 9% in some areas up to 32% in others. Heavy late-week rainfall brought combining to a temporary halt, but provided a much-needed boost to topsoil moisture conditions. The heaviest rain fell in the Fertile Belt area at 125 millimeters, followed by Langenberg at 113 millimeters. Overall cropland topsoil moisture across the southeast is now rated at 59% adequate and 20% surplus.
1: A precautionary drinking water advisory is in effect at Maine Prize Regional Park, issued yesterday and in effect until further notice. Residents and campers must bring all water to a rolling boil for at least 1 minute before consumption, including water used for drinking, cooking, brushing teeth, and food preparation. The Weyburn Arts Council has opened up registration for the Gifted Winter Art Market being held at the Spark Center on November 7th. Chair Sarah Irwin.
3: 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Everybody appreciates getting something at Christmas that is handmade. 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You start to get to know what their niche product is and you appreciate the work that they do.
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1: Registration is now open for the 2026-27 season at the Weyburn Curling Club. With recreational, competitive, family, and stick leagues available, along with the Learn to Curl programs for students, there are plenty of ways to get involved this winter. General Manager Lisa Knobloch says the club is giving people a chance to get their questions answered before the season gets underway.
5: Registration is open and we are going to be having two in-person registration nights, one on September 9th at 7 p.m. in the lounge at the rink and one on the 23rd at 7 p.m. in the lounge at the rink.
1: League curling begins October 26th with the club encouraging people to register ahead of the start of the season. Prairie Fire FC is launching a new sponsorship campaign following the Weyburn Soccer Club's rebrand. Technical Director Tyler Hillstead explains one of the ways people can support the club.
6: We're asking, past families and members and businesses to do our founding partner campaign. 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
1: Hillstead says the other sponsorship options are focused on player development, including sports science opportunities, while the club is also looking for a major title sponsor.
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1: A high of 22 today with a chance of a thunderstorm this afternoon. The temperature drops to 12 overnight. Then a windy Friday with a high of 28. Saturday looks sunny, hitting 30. Temperatures dip to 24 Sunday with a chance of rain, and we could see more showers Monday with a high of 22. 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

Johnny Walker, back to me. Good afternoon. Happy Thursday. Two more sleeps until Labor Day long weekend. Until then, we'll hang out. We'll have some fun. Jelly Roll, hands up on the way. But first, here's Alabama Mountain Music.

0: Hey, I'm Sharon Church. Did you notice the change that happened this week? At the stroke of midnight, something magical happened on September 1st. It's kind of like what happens the moment Halloween is over and the Christmas diehards emerge. But this was more of a subtle change. It comes with shades of plaid, with hints of pumpkin spice. It's the moment when hot girl summer transitions to the basic fall girl. Who am I kidding? I'm the basic fall girl, minus the plaid. Makes me look like a lumberjack.
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6: Temperatures are set to climb through the next couple of days with some warmer weather arriving for the weekend. A high of 22 today with a chance of thunderstorms this afternoon. The temperature drops to 12 overnight. Then a windy Friday's in store with a high of 28. And Saturday looks sunny with a high of 30. Stay weather ready and stream us anywhere by downloading the Discover Weyburn app. I'm Larissa McEwen.
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0: seeing lots of boats and RVs parked on our block. Hey, I'm Sharon Church. If there was ever an official sign of summer being over, that's it. It's curtains for the campers. Have you seen some of these campers, though? Holy doodle. Now, that's what I call camping. I mean, I still don't want to do it, but if I were forced against my will into a camping situation, which I have been, by the way, I guess I could rough it in one of those glampers.
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8: A change in conditions is on the way as we move through the rest of the week, with warmer weather settling in for the weekend. A high of 22 today with a chance of a thunderstorm this afternoon. The temperature drops to 12 overnight. Then a windy Friday's in store with a high of 28, and Saturday looks sunny with a high of 30. Sun or storm, find the area's official forecast and stream us anywhere on the Discover Weyburn app. I'm Larissa McEwen.
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Elizabeth Smith, Timeless. Hey, I'm Sharon Church. I got some good news. The government is extending the federal gas tax holiday. You know that drop of 10 cents a liter for gas?

0: Gas and 4 cents a liter on diesel that began back in April. Well, that was supposed to end next Monday, late Labor Day. But they're extending the relief until the end of January next year. Oh, thank goodness. Yes, please. Anything to help with the cost of living, right?
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4: 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We'll take care of the music and the local info. 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
1: Good afternoon. I'm Larissa McEwen. The Weyburn Police Service responded to a recent domestic disturbance at a residence involving an adult male and female. Deputy Chief Shane St. John explains the circumstances surrounding the arrest.
2: Domestic situation we were called to. The individual had left. We didn't realize how impaired they were. Members were looking for this person. He had returned to the residence. Members were there within minutes, arrested him.
1: The man was later charged with assault and released on conditions, including no contact with the female victim. The second-degree murder trial involving Taylor Japp got underway yesterday in Estevan. Japp is charged in connection with the April 2024 death of 28-year-old Brianna Hayes of Oxbow. Jury selection was held Wednesday morning at the Estevan Legion Hall before the trial moved to the Court of King's Bench. Opening statements were then heard from both the Crown and defense. RCMP were called to a rural location in the RM of Moose Mountain on April 25, 2024, where Hayes was found deceased. The Southeast region has another 8% of the crop in the bin as of Monday, according to the weekly crop report. Discover Weyburn's Marna McManus has more.
3: Producers across southeastern Saskatchewan pushed regional harvest progress to 19% complete before late week rain slowed field operations. Work remains furthest along in pulse crops and winter cereals. Field peas and fall rye lead the way at 83% harvested, followed by lentils at 75% and winter wheat at 72%. Spring cereal harvest is also gaining momentum, with barley sitting at 51% combined, oats at 32%, and durum at 26%. Oil seeds are just getting underway, with mustard at 6% and canola at 3% completed across the region.
1: A precautionary drinking water advisory is in effect at Main Prize Regional Park, issued yesterday and in effect until further notice. Residents and campers must bring all water to a rolling boil for at least 1 minute before consumption. This includes water used for drinking, cooking, brushing teeth, and food preparation. Vendor registration is now open for the Winter Gifted Art Market, coming to the Credit Union Spark Center on November 7th. Weyburn Arts Council Chair Sarah Irwin.
4: Where the money goes from these gifted, we have a regifted program. 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So if there's a class that they like done at Collaborative, or there's a class that they want to take at the Spark Center, they can apply for that. And that's on the City of Weyburn's website.
1: Irwin says gifted is a chance to find handmade gifts, as well as to meet local artists and makers who have until October 10th to get signed up to take part. For these stories and more, visit discoverweyburn.com.
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1: Registration is now open for the 2026-27 season at the Weyburn Curling Club. The club is welcoming curlers of all ages and experience levels with a variety of ways to get involved this season.

0: General Manager Lisa Knobloch says there are options for everyone, including those who may be new to the sport.
1: Of our Monday night league, and Tuesday we actually have a stick league at 1 p.m. in the afternoon, and then we're going to have a drop-in family league at 5:30, so it's just come on down with your kids and throw some rocks. We have equipment there. And then this year we're having a social league on Tuesday nights at 7 p.m. So that's open to every level of curler there is if you've never thrown a rock.
0: Prairie Fire FC is looking to take player development beyond the soccer field through its new sponsorship campaign. Technical director Tyler Hillstead says the club wants to provide players with more resources to support their overall development.
2: Yeah, we want to develop more than just the player on the field. We want to bring in nutrition, mental performance, strength and conditioning. So the Five Flames sponsorship will be going directly towards the sports sciences and developing players off the field.
0: Hillstead says the goal is to bring more academy-style opportunities to local players.
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0: A high of 22 today with a chance of a thunderstorm this afternoon. The temperature drops to 12 overnight. Then a windy Friday with a high of 28. Saturday looks sunny, hitting 30. Temperatures dip to 24 Sunday with a chance of rain, and we could see more showers Monday with a high of 22. 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
1: 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He's hit it well. 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
0: 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We bring the game. You bring the hot dogs and peanuts.
1: Got him! And strikes out Cody Bellinger, and the Blue Jays have done it.
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3: Temperatures are set to climb through the next couple of days with some warmer weather arriving for the weekend. A high of 22 today with a chance of thunderstorms this afternoon. The temperature drops to 12 overnight. Then a windy Friday's in store with a high of 28. And Saturday looks sunny with a high of 30. Stay weather ready and stream us anywhere by downloading the Discover Weyburn app. I'm Larissa McEwen.
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I'm Sharon Church. I've got your sort of sports report coming up on the other side of 1:30, just after John Michael Montgomery, Life's a Dance. But first, here's Kane Brown, Backseat Driver.

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7: A change in conditions is on the way as we move through the rest of the week, with warmer weather settling in for the weekend. A high of 22 today with a chance of a thunderstorm this afternoon. The temperature drops to 12 overnight. Then a windy Friday's in store with a high of 28, and Saturday looks sunny with a high of 30. Sun or storm, find the area's official forecast and stream us anywhere on the Discover Weyburn app. I'm Larissa McEwen.
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0: John Michael Montgomery, Life's a Dance. Good afternoon. I'm Sharon Church, and it's now time for your Sorta Sports Report. Oh, let's talk about the CFL's Ottawa Red Blacks for a second. Yikes. What a struggle. Big struggle this year. Worst record in the league since 1981. They haven't won a game since September 5th last year. Yeah, a 17-game losing streak. And they're off this weekend with their next game a week from Saturday. That's more than a full year without winning a game. That's gotta hurt.
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1: Good afternoon. I'm Larissa McEwen. The Weyburn Police Service responded to a domestic disturbance at a residence after an adult female was allegedly assaulted by an adult male. The man had left the residence before police arrived, but later returned. Deputy Chief Shane St. John.
2: He was rather verbally abusive and didn't really want to be arrested, but did find he was very intoxicated by alcohol.
1: The man was held in custody until he was sober, then charged with assault. He was later released on conditions, including no contact with the female victim. The second-degree murder trial of Taylor Japp got underway yesterday at the Court of King's Bench in Estevan. Japp is charged in connection with April 2024 death of 28-year-old Brianna Hayes of Oxbow. Jury selection was held Wednesday morning at the Estevan Legion Hall, followed by opening statements from the Crown and defense at the courthouse. Hayes' body was found April 25, 2024 at a rural location in the arm of Moose Mountain after RCMP received a report of a possible homicide. According to the weekly crop report from the Provincial Ministry of Agriculture, harvest here in the southeast is at 19% complete. Discover Weyburn's Marna McManus has more.
3: Regional harvest progress here in southeast Saskatchewan advanced 8 points this past week to hit 19% in the bin. Estimated crop yields are holding strong across the region with hard red spring wheat and durum both averaging 50 bushels per acre, oats at 97 and barley at 69 bushels per acre. Canola yields are estimated at 36 bushels per acre, while field peas sit at 34, and lentils are averaging 1,004 pounds per acre. Crop damage over the past week was relatively minor, driven primarily by strong winds, localized field flooding, and wildlife.
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1: Registration is now open for the 2026-27 season at the Weyburn Curling Club. With recreational, competitive, family, and stick leagues available, along with the Learn to Curl programs for students, there are plenty of ways to get involved this winter. General Manager Lisa Knobloch says the club is giving people a chance to get their questions answered before the season gets underway.
5: Registration is open, and we are going to be having two in-person registration nights, one on September 9th at 7 p.m. in the lounge at the rink, and one on the 23rd at 7 p.m. in the lounge at the rink.
1: League curling begins October 26th, with the club encouraging people to register ahead of the start of the season. Prairie Fire FC is launching a new sponsorship campaign following the Weyburn Soccer Club's rebrand. Technical Director Tyler Hillstead explains one of the ways people can support the club.
6: We're asking, past families and members and businesses to do our founding partner campaign. So that'll be a one-time sponsorship donation to kind of give to the new name of Prairie Fire FC.

0: Hillstead says the other sponsorship options are focused on player development, including sports science opportunities, while the club is also looking for a major title sponsor.
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0: A high of 22 today with a chance of a thunderstorm this afternoon. The temperature drops to 12 overnight. Then a windy Friday with a high of 28. Saturday looks sunny, hitting 30. Temperatures dip to 24 Sunday with a chance of rain, and we could see more showers Monday with a high of 22. 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

Cameron Whitcomb, Kingdom of Fear. Hey, I'm Sharon Church. It's bowling league day. Do you like bowling? It's not my favorite. I like it better than mini golf. I'll tell you that for sure. I'm not very good at it. I still do the between the legs like a child. I once went 10-pin bowling. Total score, 7. I wish I were joking. Here's Carrie Underwood.

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7: A change in conditions is on the way as we move through the rest of the week, with warmer weather settling in for the weekend. A high of 22 today with a chance of a thunderstorm this afternoon. The temperature drops to 12 overnight. Then a windy Friday's in store with a high of 28, and Saturday looks sunny with a high of 30. Sun or storm, find the area's official forecast and stream us anywhere on the Discover Weyburn app. I'm Larissa McEwen.
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0: Good afternoon. I'm Sharon Church. Let's talk about school lunches. Will your kids eat the same thing every day, or will you have to change things up throughout the year? I think I ate a jam sandwich every single day in elementary school, especially since the dry Ichiban noodles were banned. Remember packing those for lunch? They made a huge mess. What are your go-to lunch ideas? I'll tell you, getting a thermos for each of the kids was a game changer last year. Of course, you can put the typical soup or leftover Kraft dinner in there, but we've been creative with some other lunch items too, like mini pizzas, quesadillas, leftover pancakes from Sunday brunch. Pop those bad boys in the microwave, cut them into strips, and then stuff them into the thermos. Oh, and then a little syrup in some Tupperware. Just make sure that lid's on tight.
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2: A second-degree murder trial got underway in Estevan yesterday. 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
1: Good afternoon. I'm Laris McEwen. The Weyburn Police Service responding to a recent domestic disturbance at a residence involving an adult male and female. The male had left the residence before police arrived, but officers continued looking for him. He eventually returned to the residence where police arrested him. Deputy Chief Shane St. John has more on the incident.
2: We did find he was very intoxicated by alcohol. Was held in custody until sober, charged with that assault on the female victim as well, and then put on conditions of no contact.
1: The second-degree murder trial of Taylor Japp got underway yesterday in Estevan. Japp is charged in connection with the April 2024 death of 28-year-old Brianna Hayes of Oxbow. Jury selection took place Wednesday morning at the Estevan Legion Hall before proceedings moved to the Court of King's Bench, where the Crown and Defense delivered their opening statements. Hayes' body was found April 25, 2024 at a rural location in the arm of Moose Mountain after RCMP received a report of a possible homicide. The weekly crop report from the Provincial Ministry of Agriculture is reporting 19% of the harvest is complete here in the southeast. Discover Weyburn's Marna McManus has the details.
3: Another 8% of the crop is in the bin since last week, though still trailing the five-year average of 41%. Progress varies across the region, ranging from 9% in some areas up to 32% in others. Heavy late-week rainfall brought combining to a temporary halt, but provided a much-needed boost to topsoil moisture conditions. The heaviest rain fell in the Fertile Belt area at 125 millimeters, followed by Langenberg at 113 millimeters. Overall cropland topsoil moisture across the southeast is now rated at 59% adequate and 20% surplus.
1: A precautionary drinking water advisory is in effect at Maine Prize Regional Park, issued yesterday and in effect until further notice. Residents and campers must bring all water to a rolling boil for at least 1 minute before consumption, including water used for drinking, cooking, brushing teeth, and food preparation. The Weyburn Arts Council has opened up registration for the Gifted Winter Art Market being held at the Spark Center on November 7th. Chair Sarah Irwin.
4: 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Everybody appreciates getting something at Christmas that is handmade. 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
1: Registration is now open for the 2026-27 season at the Weyburn Curling Club. The club is welcoming curlers of all ages and experience levels with a variety of ways to get involved this season. General Manager Lisa Knobloch says there are options for everyone, including those who may be new to the sport.
5: Of our Monday night league, and Tuesday we actually have a stick league at 1 p.m. in the afternoon, and then we're going to have a drop-in family league at 5:30, so it's just come on down with your kids and throw some rocks. We have equipment there. And then this year we're having a social league on Tuesday nights at 7 p.m. so that's open to every level of curler there is if you've never thrown a rock.
1: Prairie Fire FC is looking to take player development beyond the soccer field through its new sponsorship campaign. Technical Director Tyler Hillstead says the club wants to provide players with more resources to support their overall development.
6: Game, we want to develop more than just the player on the field. We want to bring in nutrition, mental performance, strength and conditioning. So the Five Flames sponsorship will be going directly towards the sports sciences and developing players off the field.
1: Hillstead says the goal is to bring more academy-style opportunities to local players.
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1: A high of 22 today with a chance of a thunderstorm this afternoon. The temperature drops to 12 overnight. Then a windy Friday with a high of 28. Saturday looks sunny, hitting 30. Temperatures dip to 24 Sunday with a chance of rain, and we could see more showers Monday with a high of 22. 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

a good listener? Who's a good listener? Hey, I'm Sharon Church. Do you talk to your dog or cat like they're a member of the family? Good news. Science says that's perfectly normal. Researchers found that pet owners spend about 10

0: 10% of their talking time just chatting with their pets. And it's not just who's a good boy. The study found that people use nicknames with their pets. They ask questions, give praise, even share personal thoughts with their furry little companions. Scientists say that those interactions may help explain why pets seem to improve some people's well-being more than others. The key is not simply owning a pet, but it's the bond you build with them.
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0: in the saddle. Hey, I'm Sharon Church. The best sitcom ever in the whole wide world, and I will fight you on this, is Friends. I mean, come on, it's Friends. Matthew Perry, of course, starred as Chandler Bing on Friends for the entire run of the show from 1994 to 2004. And I have not watched Friends since Matthew Perry died 3 years ago at the age of 54. Very hard to believe it's been 3 years. Very much looking forward to the Netflix documentary on Matthew Perry, though. It's a three-part series called The One About Matthew Perry. It premieres October 27th. I think I need to crack open my DVDs and try to get the 10 seasons in before October 27th.
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12: A change in conditions is on the way as we move through the rest of the week, with warmer weather settling in for the weekend. A high of 22 today with a chance of a thunderstorm this afternoon. The temperature drops to 12 overnight. Then a windy Friday's in store with a high of 28, and Saturday looks sunny with a high of 30. Sun or storm, find the area's official forecast and stream us anywhere on the Discover Weyburn app. I'm Larissa McEwen.
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0: Jade Eagleson, worth the double. I'm Sharon Church. We're only two sleeps away from the Labor Day long weekend. 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If you're stuck for ideas, we can help. 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
1: Good afternoon. I'm Larissa McEwen. The Weyburn Police Service responded to a recent domestic disturbance at a residence involving an adult male and female. Deputy Chief Shane St. John explains the circumstances surrounding the arrest.
2: Domestic situation we were called to. The individual had left. We didn't realize how impaired they were. Members were looking for this person. He had returned to the residence. Members were there within minutes, arrested him.
1: The man was later charged with assault and released on conditions, including no contact with the female victim. The second-degree murder trial involving Taylor Japp got underway yesterday in Estevan. Japp is charged in connection with the April 2024 death of 28-year-old Brianna Hayes of Oxbow. Jury selection was held Wednesday morning at the Estevan Legion Hall before the trial moved to the Court of King's Bench. Opening statements were then heard from both the Crown and defense. RCMP were called to a rural location in the RM of Moose Mountain on April 25, 2024, where Hayes was found deceased. The Southeast region has another 8% of the crop in the bin as of Monday, according to the weekly crop report. Discover Weyburn's Marna McManus has more.
3: Producers across southeastern Saskatchewan pushed regional harvest progress to 19% complete before late-week rain slowed field operations. Work remains furthest along in pulse crops and winter cereals. Field peas and fall rye lead the way at 83% harvested, followed by lentils at 75% and winter wheat at 72%. Spring cereal harvest is also gaining momentum, with barley sitting at 51% combined, oats at 32%, and durum at 26%. Oil seeds are just getting underway, with mustard at 6% and canola at 3% completed across the region.
1: A precautionary drinking water advisory is in effect at Main Prize Regional Park, issued yesterday and in effect until further notice. Residents and campers must bring all water to a rolling boil for at least 1 minute before consumption. This includes water used for drinking, cooking, brushing teeth, and food preparation. Vendor registration is now open for the Winter Gifted Art Market, coming to the Credit Union Spark Center on November 7th. Weyburn Arts Council Chair Sarah Irwin.
4: Where the money goes from these gifted, we have a regifted program. 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So if there's a class that they like done at Collaborative, or there's a class that they want to take at the Spark Center, they can apply for that. And that's on the City of Weyburn's website.
1: Irwin says gifted is a chance to find handmade gifts, as well as to meet local artists and makers who have until October 10th to get signed up to take part. For these stories and more, visit discoverweyburn.com.
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1: Registration is now open for the 2026-27 season at the Weyburn Curling Club. With recreational, competitive, family, and stick leagues available, along with the Learn to Curl programs for students, there are plenty of ways to get involved this winter. General Manager Lisa Knobloch says the club is giving people a chance to get their questions answered before the season gets underway.
5: Registration is open, and we are going to be having two in-person registration nights, one on September 9th at 7 p.m. in the lounge at the rink, and one on the 23rd at 7 p.m. in the lounge at the rink.
1: League curling begins October 26th, with the club encouraging people to register ahead of the start of the season. Prairie Fire FC is launching a new sponsor.

0: membership campaign following the Weyburn Soccer Club's rebrand. Technical director Tyler Hillstead explains one of the ways people can support the club.
1: We're asking, past families and members and businesses to do our founding partner campaign. So that'll be a one-time sponsorship donation to kind of give to the new name of Prairie Fire FC.
0: Hillstead says the other sponsorship options are focused on player development, including sports science opportunities, while the club is also looking for a major title sponsor.
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0: A high of 22 today with a chance of a thunderstorm this afternoon. The temperature drops to 12 overnight. Then a windy Friday with a high of 28. Saturday looks sunny, hitting 30. Temperatures dip to 24 Sunday with a chance of rain, and we could see more showers Monday with a high of 22. 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

Hey, cowgirl. Hey, I'm Sharon Church. Did you notice the change that happened this week? At the stroke of midnight, something very magical happened on September 1st. It's kind of like what happens the moment Halloween is over and the Christmas diehards emerge. But this was more of a subtle change. It comes with shades of plaid and hints of pumpkin spice. 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

0: summer transitions to the basic fall girl. 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
8: Temperatures are set to climb through the next couple of days with some warmer weather arriving for the weekend. A high of 22 today with a chance of thunderstorms this afternoon. The temperature drops to 12 overnight. Then a windy Friday's in store with a high of 28. And Saturday looks sunny with a high of 30. Stay weather ready and stream us anywhere by downloading the Discover Weyburn app. I'm Larissa McEwen.
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I'm Sharon Church. There's kind of an unofficial sign of the end of Canadian summer. We'll talk about that in two songs, but first, here's High Valley with Fools.

0: and Kenny Chesney, you had to be there. I'm Sharon Church, seeing lots of boats and RVs parked on our block. If there was ever an official sign of summer being over, that is it. It's curtains for the campers. Have you seen some of these campers, though? Holy doodle. Now, that's what I call camping. I mean, I still don't want to do it, but if I were forced against my will into a camping situation, which I have been, by the way, I guess I could rough it in one of those glampers.
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3: Temperatures are on the rise as we head toward the weekend. A low of 13 tonight with a chance of thunderstorms. Friday looks mainly sunny with a high of 27, and Saturday remains sunny, reaching 30. Stay weather ready and stream us anywhere by downloading the Discover Weyburn app. I'm Larissa McEwen.
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0: federal gas tax holiday. That was the drop of 10 cents a liter for gas and 4 cents a liter on diesel, which began in April. And it was supposed to end next Monday, Labor Day, but they're extending the relief until the end of January next year. Oh, thank goodness. Yes, please. I'll take it. Anything to help with the cost of living.
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2: A second-degree murder trial got underway in Estevan yesterday. Farmers are continuing to make progress on this year's harvest, and Prairie Fire FC is launching a new sponsorship campaign. 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
3: A number of people and businesses are being impacted by the Canada-U.S. trade war, including horse owners and farriers. A 25% tariff on horseshoes and other horse supplies is doubling to 50% starting on Tuesday. Lori Tanita owns Tanita Farrier Supply.

0: serves and serves all of Saskatchewan and Manitoba with products he buys from a company in Minneapolis, as there are no Canadian alternatives.
1: I have to make a minimum order all the time of about $16,000 US, which if you figure it out with the way the dollar is, it's about 22,000 Canadian. So on that, I've been paying, say, 25%. So that would be another $5,500. If things don't change, it'll be an additional $5,500. So the tariff would be $11,000.
0: He says he places that order about every 6 to 8 weeks. For Golden West, I'm Glendalee Allen Vossler.
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1: Good evening. I'm Larissa McEwen. The Weyburn Police Service responded to a domestic disturbance at a residence after an adult female was allegedly assaulted by an adult male. The man had left the residence before police arrived, but later returned. Deputy Chief Shane St. John.
2: He was rather verbally abusive and didn't really want to be arrested, but did find he was very intoxicated by alcohol.
1: The man was held in custody until he was sober, then charged with assault. He was later released on conditions, including no contact with the female victim. The second-degree murder trial of Taylor Japp got underway yesterday at the Court of King's Bench in Estevan. Japp is charged in connection with April 2024 death of 28-year-old Brianna Hayes of Oxbow. Jury selection was held Wednesday morning at the Estevan Legion Hall, followed by opening statements from the Crown and defense at the courthouse. Hayes' body was found April 25, 2024 at a rural location in the arm of Moose Mountain after RCMP received a report of a possible homicide. According to the weekly crop report from the Provincial Ministry of Agriculture, harvest here in the southeast is at 19% complete. Discover Weyburn's Marna McManus has more.
3: Regional harvest progress here in southeast Saskatchewan advanced 8 points this past week to hit 19% in the bin. Estimated crop yields are holding strong across the region with hard red spring wheat and durum both averaging 50 bushels per acre, oats at 97 and barley at 69 bushels per acre. Canola yields are estimated at 36 bushels per acre, while field peas sit at 34 and lentils are averaging 1,004 pounds per acre. Crop damage over the past week was relatively minor, driven primarily by strong winds, localized field flooding, and wildlife.
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1: Registration is now open for the 2026-27 season at the Wayburn Curling Club. The club is welcoming curlers of all ages and experience levels with a variety of ways to get involved this season. General Manager Lisa Knobloch says there are options for everyone, including those who may be new to the sport.
3: Of our Monday night league, and Tuesday we actually have a stick league at 1 p.m. in the afternoon, and then we're going to have a drop-in family league at 5:30, so it's just come on down with your kids and throw some rocks. We have equipment there. And then this year we're having a social league on Tuesday nights at 7 p.m. so that's open to every level of curler there is if you've never thrown a rock.
1: Prairie Fire FC is looking to take player development beyond the soccer field through its new sponsorship campaign. Technical director Tyler Hillstead says the club wants to provide players with more resources to support their overall development.
4: Game, we want to develop more than just the player on the field. We want to bring in nutrition, mental performance, strength and conditioning. So the Five Flames sponsorship will be going directly towards the sports sciences and developing players off the field.
1: Hillstead says the goal is to bring more academy-style opportunities to local players.
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1: A low of 13 this evening with a chance of thunderstorms. Friday looks mainly sunny with a high of 27. Saturday remains sunny, reaching 30. Then showers return Sunday, dropping to 22. Monday sees more showers with a high of 20. Stay connected to local forecasts and stream us anywhere by downloading the Discover Wayburn app. I'm Larissa McEwen.
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It's Barker Band After Dark. I'm Sharon Church. I've got your sort of sports report coming up just after John Party Boots Off. But first, here's Garth Brooks, Rodeo.

on party, boots off, hey, I'm Sharon Church, and it's now time for your sort of sports report. Let's talk about the CFL's Ottawa Red Blacks for a second. Yikes, what a struggle this year. Worst record in the league since 1981. They have a

0: won a game since September 5th last year. Yeah, a 17-game losing streak now. And they're off for this weekend with their next game a week from Saturday. That's more than a full year without winning a game. That's gotta hurt.
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4: It's been a warm start to September, and that continues into the next few days. A low of 13 tonight with a chance of thunderstorms. Friday brings mainly sunny conditions with a high of 27, and Saturday reaches 30 with sunshine throughout the day. Sun or storm, find the area's official forecast and stream us anywhere on the Discover Weyburn app. I'm Larissa McEwen.
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Or will you have to change things up throughout the year? We'll talk about school lunches after Luke Combs' Days Like These, but first, here's Evan Burrison.

0: homes, days like these. Hey, I'm Sharon Church. Let's talk about school lunches. Will your kids eat the same thing every day, or will you have to change things up throughout the year? I think I ate a jam sandwich every single day in elementary school, especially since the dry Ichiban noodles were banned. Remember packing those for lunch? They made a huge mess. What are your go-to lunch ideas? I'll tell you, getting a thermos for each of the kids was a game changer last year. Of course, you can put the typical soup or leftover Kraft dinner in there, but we've been kind of creative with some other lunch items too, like mini pizzas, and quesadillas, leftover pancakes from Sunday brunch. Yeah, pop those bad boys in the microwave, cut them into strips, and then stuff them into the thermos. Oh, and a little syrup in some Tupperware. Just make sure that lid's on tight.
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6: Temperatures are on the rise as we head toward the weekend. A low of 13 tonight with a chance of thunderstorms. Friday looks mainly sunny with a high of 27, and Saturday remains sunny, reaching 30. Stay weather ready and stream us anywhere by downloading the Discover Weyburn app. I'm Larissa McEwen.
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0: Zach McPhee, who knew. I'm Sharon Church, wrapping up for today. Tomorrow is the last work day until the Labor Day long weekend. Got any plans to enjoy the last really official weekend of summer? Camping, boating, maybe. I don't have either of those things. And I'm seeing a lot of people bring their campers back. They're parked on our street. Maybe they've called it quits. Or maybe they're getting ready for one last hurrah, the Labor Day long weekend. Either way, tomorrow we do still have to work. So I'll see you then.
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1: Good evening. I'm Laura McEwen. The Weyburn Police Service responding to a recent domestic disturbance at a residence involving an adult male and female. The male had left the residence before police arrived, but officers continued looking for him. He eventually returned to the residence where police arrested him. Deputy Chief Shane St. John has more on the incident.
2: We did find he was very intoxicated by alcohol, was held in custody until sober, charged with that assault on the female victim as well, and then put on conditions of no contact.
1: The second-degree murder trial of Taylor Japp got underway yesterday in Estevan. Japp is charged in connection with the April 2024 death of 28-year-old Brianna Hayes of Oxbow. Jury selection took place Wednesday morning at the Estevan Legion Hall before proceedings moved to the Court of King's Bench, where the Crown and Defense delivered their opening statements. Hayes' body was found April 25, 2024 at a rural location in the arm of Moose Mountain after RCMP received a report of a possible homicide. The weekly crop report from the Provincial Ministry of Agriculture is reporting 19% of the harvest is complete here in the southeast. Discover Weyburn's Marna McManus has the details.
3: Another 8% of the crop is in the bin since last week, though still trailing the five-year average of 41%. Progress varies across the region, ranging from 9% in some areas up to 32% in others. Heavy late-week rainfall brought combining to a temporary halt, but provided a much-needed boost to topsoil moisture conditions. The heaviest rain fell in the Fertile Belt area at 125 millimeters, followed by Langenberg at 113 millimeters. Overall cropland topsoil moisture across the southeast is now rated at 59% adequate and 20% surplus.
1: A precautionary drinking water advisory is in effect at Main Prize Regional Park, issued yesterday and in effect until further notice. Residents and campers must bring all water to a rolling boil for at least 1 minute before consumption, including water used for drinking, cooking, brushing teeth, and food preparation. The Weyburn Arts Council has opened up registration for the Gifted Winter Art Market being held at the Spark Center on November 7th. Chair Sarah Irwin.
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1: Registration is now open for the 2026-27 season at the Weyburn Curling Club. With recreational, competitive, family and stick leagues available, along with the Learn to Curl programs for students, there are plenty of ways to get involved this winter. General Manager Lisa Knobloch says the club is giving people a chance to get their questions answered before the season gets underway.
5: Registration is open and we are going to be having two in-person registration nights, one on September 9th at 7 p.m. in the lounge at the rink and one on the 23rd at 7 p.m. in the lounge at the rink.
1: League curling begins October 26th with the club encouraging people to register ahead of the start of the season. Prairie Fire FC is launching a new sponsorship campaign following the Weyburn Soccer Club's rebrand. Technical Director Tyler Hillstead explains one of the ways people can support the club.
6: We're asking, past families and members and businesses to do our founding partner campaign. So that'll be a one-time sponsorship donation to kind of give to the new name of Prairie Fire FC.
1: Hillstead says the other sponsorship options are focused on player development, including sports science opportunities, while the club is also looking for a major title sponsor.
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1: A low of 13 this evening with a chance of thunderstorms. Friday looks mainly sunny with a high of 27. Saturday remains sunny, reaching 30. Then showers return Sunday, dropping to 22. Monday sees more showers with a high of 20. Stay connected to local forecasts and stream us anywhere by downloading the Discover Weyburn app. I'm Larissa McEwen.
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